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5: You know how people say, don't speak it into existence? Well, Tyler should have listened, because last night he joked that he might miss today's show because of diarrhea. And somehow the universe took that as a challenge. So while he's busy negotiating with a parasite and hopefully hydrating and getting rested up so he can come back and join me, you're going to be flying solo with me tonight. And honestly, I think we're going to have some fun.

0: I'm flying solo for tonight, so we're going to get the group chat popping on Nightly with Jade and Tyler. 855-NIGHT-JT. I want to peek into your world. Okay, we got Chat Town in the building. Matthew, tell me something good.
1: I got a promotion up to supervisor. I started my supervisor duties this week.
0: Okay, so now we got to address you as boss. Boss man Matthew.
1: I'm trying to be the boss man.
0: When does this go into effect?
1: I start Thursday.
0: Woo! Okay, I'm wishing you the best of luck. Get some good sleep. You got this.
1: Thanks. Y'all have a great day.
2: Hey, Jade. It's Tina. I'm working in Atlanta.
0: Hey, Tina from Atlanta.
2: I got some exciting news. Well, I'm stressed out right now because I'm working trying to get ready to go out of town, but I'm leaving tomorrow to go to Utah to visit my son that I put up for adoption when I was 18 years old.
0: Holy moly. How are you feeling?
2: I'm very anxious and stressed out, and I just want to get out of work, but my boss keeps giving me stuff. I'm like, please, I need to go.
0: Oh, my gosh. This is so beautiful. Will you please call us with an update?
2: Yeah, for sure. For sure. I'm so excited. If you think you'll never meet him, you will. If you get lucky, you really will.
0: Wow. I'm so touched by that. I'm so moved by that, and I'm so happy you called. This is amazing.
2: Oh, you're welcome. Thank you. I appreciate it, and I'll give you a call when I get back.
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24: What are the chances you are listening to this while drinking a nice hot cup of coffee? If so, don't let me stop you. For years, we've been reporting on the health benefits of coffee, and that's not going to stop today. A new study, this one out of Harvard School of Public Health, found that coffee and tea could help lower your risk of developing dementia. People who enjoyed 1 to 3 caffeinated cups a day saw the biggest impact. In addition to the caffeine, coffee contains hundreds of bioactive compounds that can influence inflammation, glucose metabolism, vascular function, and oxidative stress. It's also possible coffee drinkers might be doing other things that keep them healthy. Eating a more balanced diet, getting plenty of exercise, sleep, not smoking, or drinking too much alcohol. And finally, staying socially active. I'm Dr. Sanjay Gupta, helping you live a better life.
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1: Hey, it's Ariana Grande with your evening vibe, Nightly with Jade and Tyler. And you're hearing my new song here first, Hate That I Made You Love Me,

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1: You know, the older I get, the more I realize peace usually costs a little misunderstanding. Somebody's always going to have something to say, so you might as well live a life you're proud of. Audrey Hofer is capturing that exact mindset on her new song, This Is Sue Me, on Nightly with Jade and Tyler.

0: One thing people don't realize about the World Cup is it's not just a trophy on the line. It is a massive payday. What's going on, Night Crew? It's Jade from Nightly with Jade and Tyler, and FIFA just handed out a record $655 million in performance prize money this tournament. The champions, Spain, they're walking away with 50 mil. Argentina's pockets are lining up with 33 million as runner-up. England's third place finish was worth 29 million. France earned 27 million for fourth. And here's the crazy part. Even teams that went home after the group stage still collected $9 million. Every nation that qualified got paid. So it's safe to say that nobody is leaving this World Cup empty-handed. And when you add in FIFA's preparation grants before the tournament even kicked off, more than $727 million was distributed across all 48 nations. That's the richest World Cup in history.
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4: Every time I hear this song, I swear I can hear the paleta cart rolling through the neighborhood. You know the one. The little bell goes off. Every kid on the block is sprinting outside with a crumpled up dollar bill, hoping they don't miss it. Bruno Mars has officially become the soundtrack to that core summer memory. I'm going to need a coconut paleta. I need a strawberry paleta, mango paleta. It's Risk It All on Nightly with Jaden Tyler. For just a

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0: What's going on, chat? It's Nightly with Jade and Tyler. I've got Dylan Pitts checking in from New York right now. Now, Dylan, we just came out of Alex Warren fever dream. You meet somebody so good, you're like, this can't be real. Too good to be true. Tell me about how you and your lady met.
1: We went to the same school growing up, and we were in the same hometown. We were even in the same grade. I always knew about her, but I was dating another girl, and that girl's best friend.
0: Wait a minute, Dylan. No, you didn't end up making her your wife.
1: She had to do something, so she put me on the phone with my now wife, and that was my first time talking to her.
0: Wow, if that isn't fate.
1: She went to a different school at that point. When she came back to our school system, what she's told me now, she's like, Dylan, you made me feel very comfortable coming back because I didn't have any friends.
0: Aww.
1: Going through high school, we had a friend group. We had game nights and stuff at my grandma's house, and then it just developed from there. Eventually, I asked her to prom, and then after that, I asked her to be my girlfriend.
0: Wow.
1: And she said yes. We're high school sweethearts and each other's soulmate.
0: Aw, you're so sweet. I love this story because my parents are high school sweethearts too. So you guys dated for 8 years after that and now you're married?
1: 2010 when we got together. Married 2018 and just celebrated 7 years last November.
0: Congratulations to the both of you. Thank you for sharing your love story with us on Nightly with Jade and Tyler.
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23: I read this interesting story the other day, which was written by a colleague of mine, about why so-called, quote, admin nights are the new book club for busy adults. Now, I learned this is a term coined by journalist Chris Collin, who wrote about this life hack in the Wall Street Journal. An admin night is when people come together for a night, a fun night, while holding one another accountable to an assignment. The ones usually considered back burner tasks, the ones that you've been putting off. The person you choose to do an admin night with matters a lot because that's your accountability partner. That's what one person told us. People love the social aspect because it can bring these boring tasks to light, make them feel more fun, and where you go matters as well. You need to have enough space and hopefully not too many distractions. And again, don't forget to leave some time for fun. I'm Dr. Sanjay Gupta, helping you live a better life.
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Forget jerseys and posters. These parents went straight to the birth certificate. I'm Jade from Nightly with Jade and Tyler. And Peru's National Registry says 91 babies are now officially named Erling Haaland after his unforgettable World Cup performance and his unforgettable hair. That's the full freaking name, by the way. Imagine being in kindergarten and hearing Erling Haaland, time for recess. It just goes to show what a global stage like the World Cup can do. One incredible tournament, and suddenly your name is being carried into the next generation.

0: We are rewinding the clock for just a moment on Nightly with Jaden Tyler. If this song meant something to you the first time around, I have a feeling it's going to hit a little differently today. This is Sienna Spyro telling us about the success of Die on This Hill.
1: I don't really have any expectation when I put anything out. I love it, so I'm just like, I love it, and whatever happens, I hope people love it too. But I mean, it's insane. I like did not expect it at all, and I'm so like grateful and shocked. My life has changed so much in the like few months, and I can't really believe it. It's the craziest feeling because I think I know the journey of the song, like where it started and this, and like the people to know the words. And I think my favorite thing is when people, you know, have their own meaning to it and create their own like relation to it. That's my favorite thing, is I'm just like, that makes me so happy. And it's kind of like, I guess, like my experience as a listener too of music. I do like get a bit emotional and I get really like humbled, and yeah, it feels really mad.

0: Jackie Crowell from Georgia is checking in on Nightly with Jade and Tyler right now at 855-NIGHT-JT. Jackie, off the heels of Taylor Swift's I Knew It, I Knew You, when did you know you found your forever love?
1: I had gone on kind of a random adventure meeting up with my friend who was studying abroad. The day I landed in Barcelona, it just happened to be kind of like a holiday there, celebrating the summer solstice. We were on our way to the beach, me and my friend, and I ended up catching eyes with this guy on the train, and he happened to be getting off at the same stop and going to the same celebration, which was at the beach where they celebrate all night and have bonfires and fireworks. We ended up talking all night till the sun came up and found out we were going to all the same places over the next few weeks. We saw each other in France and we saw each other in Italy. It was fairly serendipitous. We ended up staying in the same tiny town. So had we not met in Spain, we definitely would have met when we were staying there over the course of 2 days. Yeah, I saw him within 30 minutes.
0: Girl, this is a full-blown Netflix script.

0: Well, what a movie. And I love that you guys took your kids back here. I see the day here, June 23rd, 2025. How incredible. Walking your babies through every step y'all took from the moment you met. What was that like?
1: I could not love him more. He ended up planning the entire two-week trip to a T. I felt very loved and adored.
0: Incredible. Thank you so much for sharing your love story tonight with us on Nightly with Jade and Tyler.
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3: 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You wake up, your mind starts to race, you can't turn those thoughts off. Sleep experts say there are a few things you can try. Cognitive shuffling. That's when you choose a random, impersonal, non-emotional word. Then for each letter of that word, think of as many words that begin with each letter as you can before moving on to the next one. It distracts your brain from stress. It also mimics the fragmented thought patterns that usually occur as you drift off to sleep. Sensory grounding is something else. That's when you work through things you can hear, feel, see, smell, or taste. That helps you to be in the moment instead of dwelling on the past or the future. Or just do a mental walkthrough of a place you know well. Familiar but neutral imagery that can calm the brain. I'm Dr. Sanjay Gupta, helping you live a better life.
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4: If you've never experienced Madison Square Garden on a Harry Styles night, picture thousands of fans dressed to the nines, feather boas flying, people swapping friendship bracelets on the sidewalk, singing every word before the lights even go down. New York City just feels different when Harry's in town. And speaking of making memories, before you're packing backpacks and setting those alarm clocks again, we're gonna make sure your summer goes out with a bang. That's all I'm saying for now, okay? Wink, wink, hint, hint. It's Harry Styles, American Girls, on Nightly with Jade and Tyler.

0: It's Nightly with Jade and Tyler at 855-NIGHT-JT. Ebony, what's going on in your world tonight?
1: Nothing. You always say call and tell you about something good.
0: You know I want to hear it. What you got for us today?
1: There are a lot of great people that are adopting and fostering children, so we're trying to get more people to be adoptive and foster parents.
0: Okay.
1: If you could assist us in any way possible and just letting everybody know, they don't have to pick a specific agency, but there are a lot of children that need a safe place to be until they're able to be returned with their family. So I just want to say that that is something good, that we are recruiting a lot of foster and adoptive families. And so if you know anyone out in the community that is looking to give back, that would be a great thing to do.
0: Ooh, Ebony, you bringing it tonight, sister. Look, I love that because sometimes the biggest decisions in life don't just change someone else's world, right? That's what we think going in. But they end up completely reshaping your own. So thank you for sharing that with us.
1: Absolutely.
0: I appreciate you, my love.
1: Thank you so much.
0: Always.
1: It. Thank you.
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4: Wake up with Heather and Pool Boy, then stay for Jade and Tyler.
5: 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Add it all up, and it looks like the U.S. owes more than $130 trillion it doesn't have. 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
22: 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That can increase your alertness. Or try to pop outside for a quick walk, get your blood and your hormones pumping, splash some cold water on your face, or grab a cup of coffee, obviously. 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Of course, you could also make a point to engage in the meeting. You're not likely to fall asleep while you're actually talking. I'm Dr. Sanjay Gupta, helping you live a better life.
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0: if you guys have ever imagined what's happening on the other side of the radio. I can paint a picture for you. I'm in a studio, a door, one window, couple snacks. And tonight I'm riding solo because my partner is getting better. He's feeling sick right now. The parasite done got to his gut. Now, Greg, I want you to paint the picture for me. What are we the soundtrack to right now at your house?
1: Working around the house. Mopping, sweeping, vacuuming, moving furniture around, laundry.
0: Well, that's better than me because I'm just in oblivion. I just close the door after I dump all the...

0: Dan the Man, what's going on this Tuesday? It's Nightly with Jade and Tyler.
1: I'm successfully surviving being married and a father of two boys.
0: Talk about it. Talk about it.
1: Yes, ma'am. It has its challenges, but we're here.
0: What's your favorite thing about being a family man?
1: Even when you want to be mad at your kids, you really can't be mad at your kids because they're just kids.
0: Oh.
1: You can get headbutted 1 minute and I love you 2 seconds later.
0: I don't know who's going to be more tired this summer, you or them. Y'all have fun.

0: It's Nightly with Jade and Tyler, inviting you to join us live on air right now at 855-NIGHT-JT. I'm Jade. Brandon, tell me something good.
1: I thought I was going to have to work today, but me and my buddy both ended up being off.
0: Nice.
1: Yeah, and then me and him just rode and got my potbelly pig, got her a big old pig house.
0: I can't. What is your potbelly pig's name?
1: Leanne Porkrinds.
0: Oh, my gosh. I got to see a pic of Leanne Porkrinds. This is freaking hilarious and adorable. Leanne is really getting this home makeover and upgrade.
1: She'll be good to go.
0: My Instagram is the name is Jade. You can find me through the Nightly with Jade and Tyler IG if you forget. When you guys complete the project and Leanne is posted up in her crib, I gotta see.
1: Oh, for sure. Oh, I'll definitely send one in for sure.
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20: Even for people who fall asleep easily, staying asleep can be difficult. You wake up, your mind starts to race, you can't turn those thoughts off. Sleep experts say there are a few things you can try.

0: cognitive shuffling. That's when you choose a random, impersonal, non-emotional word. Then for each letter of that word, think of as many words that begin with each letter as you can before moving on to the next one. It distracts your brain from stress. It also mimics the fragmented thought patterns that usually occur as you drift off to sleep. Sensory grounding is something else. That's when you work through things you can hear, feel, see, smell, or taste. That helps you to be in the moment instead of dwelling on the past or the future, or just do a mental walkthrough of a place you know well. Familiar but neutral imagery that can calm the brain. I'm Dr. Sanjay Gupta, helping you live a better life.
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4: Can we talk about the first Taylor Swift sighting after the wedding? Not on a red carpet, not at a stadium. She popped up as a guest at someone else's wedding, sitting in the crowd next to her husband, Travis Kelce. And I'm going to keep it real. Taylor's in a kind of no-win situation. She's so famous, everybody and their mama's got an opinion. If she shares wedding photos, people are going to say she made it about herself. If she doesn't, the internet is going to be digging full investigation style anyways. I'm just hoping that somewhere down the road, we get one tiny breadcrumb, one little peek, one photo. Tay-Tay, if you hear us, we would love to see you in that dress, girl. Until then, Taylor Swift, it's I Knew It, I Knew You on Nightly with Jade and Tyler.

0: Oakdale, California is checking in tonightly with Jade and Tyler. Juliet, tell me something good.
1: So next week, my husband and I are taking our kids, three kids, 12 and under, to Colorado for the first time ever.
0: Ooh, beautiful.
1: We've been, and actually my husband and I are musicians, and we had the chance to open for a musician at Red Rock.
0: Oh my God.
1: Years ago.
0: It
1: was incredible. Like, still feels like a dream. I have to go look at pictures to believe that it happened.
0: Love that.
1: So anyway, we're going to take our kids to Red Rocks and show them where we got to play. And like one of the most monumental moments of our lives.
0: Where can we check out y'all's music?
1: So my husband's name is Jonathan Payton. Look him up. I sing with him and he writes his own music. Go look up his name and you'll find us.
0: Jonathan Payton. Okay, will do. Y'all have a blast taking the kids out there. Enjoy next week.
1: Oh, we will. Thanks, Jade.
0: We got Caitlin checking in from Lafayette, Louisiana. What's going on, sister? Tell me something good.
2: I just got promoted to trainer at my job.
0: Come on! Wait, so did you find out today?
2: Yes. Well, actually yesterday. It's been really good. I've been so happy and I get to help people at my job and before I go off to college. So, yeah.
0: Congratulations to you. What are your plans for the summer?
2: I'm going to major in business at Georgia State this fall.
0: Let's go. Come on, Panther Pride. I love to hear it. That's what I'm talking about, baby. I hope you have a beautiful summer.
2: Okay, I'll call back.
0: Please do. It's Nightly with Jade and Tyler.
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26: I'm a big believer that it's the small changes you make every day that can lead you to feeling your best. They're achievable. They are stackable and sustainable. Try to start every day with a few quiet minutes to yourself. Focus on your breath. Set your intentions for the day. And do this before you ever look at a screen. Before you race to the coffee machine, drink a big glass of water. This doesn't only help your gut. Research has shown that proper hydration supports cognitive function and energy levels. At the end of the day, you want to create your very own wind-down ritual an hour before bed, whatever that might look like for you. But again, away from screens if you can. And as you get back into bed, it's all about breathing again. 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That really works for me. I'm Dr. Sanjay Gupta, helping you live a better life.
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every few months, it feels like The Princess Diaries 3 disappears into the royal archives. But Anne Hathaway says, hold up, it's still very much alive. She and Zendaya are absolutely dominating the box office in 2026. It's Nightly with Jaden Tyler, and apparently they had to start over from scratch. Ugh. But she says that things are finally moving in the right direction. If that means we get one more trip back to Genovia with Queen Mia, I'll happily wait a little longer. Because let's be honest, this is one sequel millennials are absolutely not giving up on.

Some songs don't knock. They slowly let themselves into your thoughts. It's Nightly with Jade and Tyler, and this one is for anyone who's ever wanted to get close to someone but felt like their own insecurities got there first. Somber says, "My body isn't ready" is about struggling with body image, feeling trapped by the person you see in the mirror and wondering if you're enough to let someone love the real you. If you've ever been your own biggest critic, this one's gonna hit different.

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14: 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Also, remember this, pay attention to your breath. So important. 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
4: You know how people say, don't speak it into existence? Well, Tyler should have listened, because last night he joked that he might miss today's show because of diarrhea. And somehow the universe took that as a challenge. So while he's busy negotiating with a parasite and hopefully hydrating and getting rested up so he can come back and join me, you're going to be flying solo with me tonight. And honestly, I think we're going to have some fun.

0: I'm flying solo for tonight, so we're going to get the group chat popping on Nightly with Jade and Tyler. 855-NIGHT-JT. I want to peek into your world. Okay, we got Chat Town in the building. Matthew, tell me something good.
1: I got a promotion up to supervisor. I start my supervisor duties this week.
0: Okay, so now we got to address you as boss. Boss man, Matthew.
1: I'm trying to be the boss man.
0: When does this go into effect?
1: I start Thursday.
0: Woo! Okay, I'm wishing you the best of luck. Get some good sleep. You got this.
1: Thanks. Y'all have a great day.
2: Hey, Jade. It's Tina. I'm working in Atlanta.
0: Hey, Tina from Atlanta.
2: I got some exciting news. Well, I'm stressed out right now because I'm working trying to get ready to go out of town, but I'm leaving tomorrow to go to Utah to visit my son that I put up for adoption when I was 18 years old.
0: Holy moly. How are you feeling?
2: I'm very anxious and stressed out, and I just want to get out of work, but my boss keeps giving me stuff. I'm like, please, I need to go.
0: Oh, my gosh. This is so beautiful. Will you please call us with an update?
2: Yeah, for sure. For sure. I'm so excited. You think you'll never meet him? You will. If you get lucky, you really will.
0: Wow. I'm so touched by that. I'm so moved by that, and I'm so happy you called. This is amazing.
2: Oh, you're welcome. Thank you. I appreciate it, and I'll give you a call when I get back.
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25: Now seems as good a time as any to remind you, you don't always have to take healthy habits to the extreme. Not only are you unlikely to stick with something that's difficult, even if you can keep it up, it's probably going to be to the detriment of something else. And chances are that something else is more important. So if you're on a quest to improve your health, I promise the basics are going to take you much further. I'm talking about diet, try and be as plant-based as possible, exercise, meaning multiple rounds of cardio and strength training, and sleep. For most people, 7 to 9 hours a night. I'd like to think of these things as sort of a three-legged stool, right? If you're not doing any one of them, it's really hard to keep balanced with the others. The key here is you don't have to strive for perfection. Doing anything is going to be better than nothing. I'm Dr. Sanjay Gupta, helping you live a better life.
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0: One thing people don't realize about the World Cup is it's not just a trophy on the line. It is a massive payday. What's going on, Night Crew? It's Jade from Nightly with Jade and Tyler, and FIFA just handed out a record $655 million in performance prize money this tournament. The champions, Spain, they're walking away with 50 mil. Argentina's pockets are lining up with 33 million as runner-up. England's third-place finish was worth 29 million. France earned 27 million for fourth. And here's the crazy part. Even teams that went home after the group stage still collected $9 million. Every nation that qualified got paid. So it's safe to say that nobody's leaving this World Cup empty-handed. And when you add in FIFA's preparation grants before the tournament even kicked off, more than $727 million was distributed across all 48 nations. That's the richest World Cup in history.
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1: 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I'm John Morgan of Morgan & Morgan. 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

0: 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Is there anything to do in Central Arkansas this weekend? Or who got arrested this weekend locally? 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

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You better not ever go to cell block one. To any that talk to him and they in love, just make sure you hide your little sister from him. 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And Baca got a weird case, why

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1: And tell a friend about Allison at 7.7. Let them know we are here. We are still here, and we are still rocking and rolling. I met a nurse the other day, and she was like, "Are you Heather?" And I was like, "Yeah." And she was, "Oh man, I used to love to listen to you guys in Thriller Thursday and all the things." And I said, "Used to?" And she says, "Yeah, I don't listen to the radio much anymore." And she couldn't give me a reason why. Stop that nonsense. It's free. You've got us to entertain you and all the music you could want. So, yeah, tell a friend. We are here and we are ready to be your friend. Take you to work, take you home, help you go to sleep at night, whatever it is to keep you company. So, thanks for being with us, those of you that are day in and day out. We love you. So, here's your affirmation. I want to start everybody on a good note here. This is a little positivity that I want you to repeat. Repeat after me. I am learning to trust myself more each day. That's I'm learning to trust myself more each day. Good? Awesome. To the little red, it's not a Corvette, but it's a little red, sedan, little four-door red car that felt the need to pass me on a side road in the dark, illegally, mind you, only to meet me at the red light. I mean, that's what happens. You go to all that trouble and you really got nowhere. I just say booyah. I mean, what was all that for? What was all that danger for when I just pulled right up next to you at the red light? Just so silly. So silly. I hope you are a little more careful today and everything goes your way. Nothing is worth being that in a hurry for. That's how things happen. So it is 77 degrees right now. Clear sky. It's going to be clear mainly most of the day. And I think that you're going to like the temperatures that I'm about to give you. High of 91 today. Tomorrow on Thursday, it's going to be 88 and then 92 on Friday. That's what they're saying for the moment anyway. And so I'm here for it. Hope you are too. We're going to get into Hollywood headlines next, you guys. And I have some leaked info about the Taylor Travis wedding that made me chuckle. Can't wait to share this with you. And Ella Langley, it's just her popularity now. She's getting some products, she's getting her name on some merchandise now. And I'm not talking like t-shirts and mini skirts and cowboy hats and fringe. I've got something coming up for you next. It's Heather and Pool Boy. It's Alice 107.7.
0: From Benton to Beebe. Yeah. Conway to Cabot. Heather and Pool Boy are on Alice 107.7.

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2: All right, so Kaylee Hodel, an actress from the Godzilla and Kong movies, died in a car accident yesterday morning in Maryland. Sad. She was only 18. Haley played Gia, Kong's adorable little deaf friend in both Godzilla vs. Kong, Godzilla X Kong, The New Empire. She was able to communicate with Kong through sign language. Haley was also deaf in real life, as was the rest of her family. Her father announced her death in sign language on Facebook. Police in Frederick County, Maryland, say Kaylee was a passenger in a 1995 Honda Accord that left the road and crashed into a culvert. Excessive speed was said to be a factor. The driver, a 19-year-old man, was hospitalized with non-life-threatening injuries. A second passenger did not require medical treatment. Too young, so sad. Few details have leaked from the Taylor Swift-Travis Kelce wedding, but Jason Kelce, brother-in-law, has confirmed the rumor that Taylor and Travis performed a duet. Can you imagine? Jason said, Trav can sing. Trav has always been able to carry a tune. Obviously, he pales in comparison to some of the other people singing that night, but he did okay, end quote. Now, it's unclear if it was a rehearsed performance or a casual karaoke duet. Jason also didn't say what song they sang. Jason said they grew up in the artsy town of Cleveland Heights, learned to do a little bit of everything, says there's always been a thriving music scene there. Everybody in fourth grade, you're getting a musical instrument. When you're in middle school, you're either singing or you're doing music with an instrument. So who knew? I mean, I think we all knew Travis could dance. You've seen him in the end zone doing all of his touchdown moves, but sing? Oh, I'd do anything to hear that duet. Maybe we'll get to one day. If you've seen Ella Langley on her Dandelion tour, and I know we're going to get to see her soon here at Simmons Bank Arena, but you may have noticed, and you may will notice, a trailer in the parking lot promoting a collaboration with Raw Nutrition. And so you'll soon be able to try a Bum Energy Ella Langley drink. It has no sugar, and it's a peaches and honey flavor. Can has an orange floral design. A release date hasn't been announced yet, but I mean, she is just everywhere now. TV Tonight, the fifth season premiere of the rebooted Who Wants to Be a Millionaire is on ABC. Larry David and his daughter, Cassie David, play for charity. Ben Affleck teams up with Jeopardy champion Jamie Ding. On Hulu, My Grandfather, Charles Manson. It's a documentary. And then you have the streaming premiere of Masters of the Universe on Amazon. I'm gonna have to watch this. You have Jared Leto, Idris Elba, Camila Mendes, and Kristen Wiig, and Alison Brie, and so many others in this. But it's, you know, a He-Man live action adaptation of that classic '80s cartoon. It was in theaters. I didn't go see it, but now that it's gonna be streaming on Amazon, I think I'm just curious if I'm going to laugh or cry. I don't know. But those are some Hollywood headlines this morning. It is 6:18. Now, we'll give you more headlines coming up at 8 o'clock on the Heather and Poolboy Show with Alice 107.7.
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11: Even for people who fall asleep easily, staying asleep can be difficult. You wake up, your mind starts to race, you can't turn those thoughts off. Sleep experts say there are a few things you can try. Cognitive shuffling. That's when you choose a random, impersonal, non-emotional word. Then for each letter of that word, think of as many words that begin with each letter as you can before moving on to the next one. It distracts your brain from stress. It also mimics the fragmented thought patterns that usually occur as you drift off to sleep. Sensory grounding is something else. That's when you work through things you can hear, feel, see, smell, or taste. That helps you to be in the moment instead of dwelling on the past or the future. Or just do a mental walkthrough of a place you know well. Familiar but neutral imagery that can calm the brain. I'm Dr. Sanjay Gupta, helping you live a better life.
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2: With a look at your Southern Bay Corp traffic this Wednesday morning, state police have no accidents to report. Checking around the metro, we're seeing traffic building up at the North Interchange, also I-30 eastbound from the 430 Interchange back to Alexander. Let's buckle up and be careful. That's your Southern Bay Corp traffic. 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I'm Paul Weber.
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5: From the News Radio 102.9 KARN Weather Center, I'm Fox 16 Chief Meteorologist Joel Young. We'll be clear and warm to start your Wednesday. Temperatures around 79 to start the day, then with plenty of sunshine and a breezy northeast wind, 10 to 15 miles per hour. Highs only reach 93 in the afternoon with heat index values right there in the low and mid 90s. Then we'll stay clear into Wednesday night, Thursday morning with lows down to 71. I'm Fox 16 Chief Meteorologist Joel Young from the Arkansas Storm Team at the News Radio 102.9 KARN.

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3: Let's get to it. That local news of note. 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Your home for bowling, leagues, parties, nonstop good times. And yes, that is so true. We always have fun there. So, I mean, let's talk about this heat. It's been crazy, you know, climbed into the triple digits yesterday. And that's not the only thing heating up. So an infrared thermometer found that like everyday surfaces are much hotter than your, you know, your air temperature. And I think about this when I see people walking their dogs in the middle of the heat, the hottest part of the day. Your sidewalk is 154 degrees. Think about those poor paws, those little baby paws. I mean, it's just too hot. You got to wait till it's cooled down a bit. And metal handrails, 122 degrees. Think about the kids going to the playground at the park. A slide can be as hot as 159 degrees, or the turf, 178 degrees. Your seatbelt can be up to 101 degrees, like if you're just parked right there in the middle of the sun, you're not in any shade or anything like that. Remember, as a kid, you probably drank some water from the garden hose, and maybe you didn't know that you have to wait just a second. Let it run for just a few seconds before you put your mouth there, because that water from the water hose in the first few seconds can be like 111 degrees. So hot surfaces can cause serious burns. Skin can begin to burn after prolonged contact with surfaces around 120 degrees. Second degree burns can happen in seconds at 140 degrees. So, yeah, please check those hot surfaces before you touch them or sit on them or allow the kids to play on them or the pups to walk on them, all right? And let's talk a little bit about the, you know, dangerous temperatures with our homeless. The Little Rock Compassion Center is expanding. They're trying to provide a safe place for people experiencing homelessness and to get out of the heat. The Roosevelt Road facility has a cooling center. It's for people to come in and enjoy some of that air conditioning. They've got a dining area that's air conditioned, and they're having that available throughout the day, providing water, snacks, meals, shelter, access to medical care. In fact, they're serving between 500 and 600 meals each day. And I think there's been like an additional 100 people seeking assistance each week just because of this extreme heat. And, you know, many of those are your older adults or your people with chronic health conditions. And it's really dangerous for them to be out in the high temperatures for extended periods of time. So the Compassion Center, they give, you know, an overnight shelter to about 200 people. They offer, like I said, meals. They have a variety of programs that are designed to support people, Bible studies, games, bingo, life recovery programs, counseling services. And their physicians are volunteers. They have hospital interns, people that are representing the local health department visit just to make sure that the guests are okay and that their health is handling this extreme heat. They do accept walk-ins at the Compassion Center and referrals from hospitals and so on. So think about maybe then the next time you're trying to decide who you want to give your, you know, your charity to, your donations to, you can get information at lrcompassioncenter.org. Found this out. The Arkansas Department of Health reports that we now have 36 cases of cyclosporiasis in the state so far this year. That's the parasite that causes the intestinal cyclosporiasis illness, which around the country in several states, there's well over 1,000 cases so far. But there's a lady in Hot Springs, her name's Gina, and she and I guess her husband have recently experienced this parasite. And it happened in June. She says, I first saw the symptoms last June, and it was nausea, vomiting, and then the diarrhea. I guess it was the symptoms were mild at first. You think you kick it, and then boom, it comes back a day or two later. It hits you a little harder. I guess that second round Health officials say proper washing and handling of fresh produce can help reduce the risk of illnesses. I hope this goes away quickly. Bless your hearts. It's the Heather and Pool Boy Show. That's local news of note right here on Alice 107.7.
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2: With a look at your Southern Bay Corp traffic this Wednesday morning, state police have no accidents to report. Checking around the metro, we're seeing traffic building up at the North Interchange, also I-30 eastbound from the 430 Interchange back to Alexander. Let's buckle up and be careful. That's your Southern Bay Corp traffic. Southern Bay Corp, wealth builders for everyone, now serving Little Rock with the Arkansas Traffic Network. I'm Paul Weber.
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1: You want to feel good about how you're sleeping? Don't sleep naked.
2: Chad.
1: Why you shouldn't sleep naked? You've heard that it's cool. You heard your neighbors do it.
2: I'm always afraid that there's going to be a fire and I'm going to have to rush out of the house. And I don't want to be on the front lawn in the nude.
1: Same.
2: So
1: same.
2: I'm not comfortable ever naked, really. But I've tried it. I can't sleep like that.
1: Yeah.
2: I just can't. I cannot. It just does not appeal to me whatsoever.
1: If you sleep naked or not.
2: You a nude dude.
1: Right. Let us know how you do it. And then tell you why this doctor says that we shouldn't be sleeping naked. Mm-hmm. And listening to it makes perfect sense. Makes perfect sense. Why you shouldn't sleep naked.
2: I'm going to read these texts carefully. Okay.
1: With tact.
2: Yes. First person sends us a emoji of a peach and says, love sleeping naked.
1: Okay.
2: Okay. Almost always naked. Keep a pair of slip-on pants by the bed in case of emergencies. Let's see here. Okay. Someone says, we only sleep naked after a trip to, and then they say something I can't say. Let's just say it's
1: Waxahachie.
2: Let's just say it's, you know, romantic in nature.
1: If you're going to get me there via catchphrase,
2: no.
1: How do you get me there?
2: No, I'm not doing it. I'm not doing it. I'm not playing your game. Someone says, I can't sleep naked. All I think of is all of the...
1: catchphrase me.
2: Anyway, they just think it's gross.
1: You know,
2: and then another person says, we do sleep naked except for when we have my bonus kiddos there. We don't want to scar them for life. I made the switch to sleeping naked a few years ago, and I'll never go back. Love it. Firemen are going to get a good show. Bless their hearts. My husband sleeps naked. I can't because my top's too heavy, and they get pinched because I sleep on my side and stomach. I'm a t-shirt and panties girl.
1: You know, always been... Now, intrigued is not the word, but fascinated maybe by it. I've wanted to. I think the want, the yearn to be able to sleep naked is there for me. I imagine that would be comfortable. You know, the clothes can be constricting, and you move around, you know, and things bunch up, and your shirt twists, and that. But I'm not comfortable enough with my nudity. That I could be comfortable in that situation because of the anxiety of the what ifs.
2: Mm-hmm.
1: The what if I need to go upstairs because the boy is awake and sick. I'm like, do I want to be just naked having to run around? Do you know?
2: Seems like it's really easy though for guys just to slip on a pair of boxers.
1: Yeah, but
2: got another husband here that sleeps naked. So hell yeah, sleep naked. Okay, here's one that goes into a little bit more detail. I know this is extremely stupid, but hey, irrational fears are a thing. I have to wear underwear or sleep shorts to bed because I fear that I'll pee in the middle of the night. Mom bladder here. And in my weird thinking, if my body recognizes something covering that area, like underwear or shorts, then I won't pee. Like my body will subconsciously realize I'm in underwear and I don't want to pee them.
1: I get this. I hear the logic.
2: Okay.
1: It sounds.
2: Got a guy here.
1: Rational.
2: Naked for years. Here someone says that you know, you pass gas when you sleep and a little bit of that matter.
1: A doctor.
2: Could make its way. And if you sleep naked, you're basically, you know, spraying your sheets.
1: And you could be right. Listen to this doctor. He's divided
2: my goodness.
1: Opinion here online with this, why you shouldn't sleep
2: my
1: naked.
2: Goodness.
1: Listen to him here.
3: You should never sleep in the nude. The average person passes gas 15 to 25 times a day, and this can happen while you're sleeping. And a scientific study proved that every time you pass gas, you are spraying a tiny amount of fecal material. This is true.

0: something.
1: Yeah, slight miscalculation.
0: That was the last day I ever slept naked. I was horrified, but my girlfriend didn't even make a big deal about it and just helped clean it up. That's the day I decided I was going to marry her.
1: I think we would probably go the other way in our relationship. We would probably have been divorced. She definitely would have had I'll tell you this. There would definitely not be a hand in cleaning it, and we would probably be purchasing a new mattress, even though it didn't even come close. There's not even dampness on the mattress. We would be getting a new mattress, and there would be a mattress sitting on my curb for 3 weeks waiting for, you know, waste management to come by.
0: I don't know that I put it on the curb because I wouldn't want anybody else to witness it.
1: Well, no, but I'd have to field questions about it.
0: You ever see a mattress on a curb? I mean, just think, what's
1: happened?
0: The story there?
1: Yeah.
0: There's always a story. Someone says, my husband sleeps naked and I hate it.
1: Well, no longer.
0: Yeah.
1: At least, if this guy says, just wear the underwear. So you're just having to cover your butt.
0: Someone says, someone tried to break into my house 2 weeks ago. So even though I already don't sleep naked, now more than ever, I realize that I should not. Although the more I think about it, seeing me naked might scare them away.
1: Well, ladies, we're just asking you to just cover your bottom.
0: Someone says, I toss and turn too much to wear clothes to bed.
1: Just tops. He didn't say anything about the tops. You don't have to wear a top. He's just saying, just bottoms. And that I can get behind.
0: Okay. Thanks for your stories that I'm unable to read on the air.
1: Do I need to forward this to Chad?
0: Like, I just feel really, I don't know, I feel dirty right now.
1: You
0: with
1: should.
0: Some
1: you
0: of the things
1: you
0: that
1: slept
0: some,
1: with Chad last night.
0: No, I didn't. I slept with my daughter. Fully clothed, both
1: okay.
0: of us. We're totally okay. Yeah. But I'm just saying, some of the details you guys have given me about your bedroom habits.
1: Thank you.
0: I feel filthy.
1: And where is that town located? What was the name of that town again?
0: I'm not going to tell you.
1: Is it what they call money in England?
0: I'm not going to tell you. Stop.
1: How much is that?
0: Stop. I'm not doing it. I'm not playing your game. Stop.
1: I'd like to go.
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4: We've all been there, in a boring meeting, a long lecture, struggling to stay awake. 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If you have time, you might try to squeeze in a quick nap, just a couple minutes even. That can increase your alertness. Or try to pop outside for a quick walk, get your blood and your hormones pumping, splash some cold water on your face, or grab a cup of coffee, obviously. If you're not a caffeine drinker, even just taking small sips of water throughout your meeting could be enough to keep you awake. Of course, you could also make a point to engage in the meeting. You're not likely to fall asleep while you're actually talking. I'm Dr. Sanjay Gupta, helping you live a better life.
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15: With a look at your Southern Bay Corp traffic this Wednesday morning, state police are working an accident I-30 westbound at mile marker 125.2. That's between Alexander and Bryan. It's impacting the left and right shoulders, causing a slight slowdown in traffic. Checking around the metro, we're seeing traffic building up at the north interchange, also I-30 eastbound from 430 back to Alexander. Let's buckle up and be careful. That's your Southern Bay Corp traffic. Southern Bay Corp, well, builders for everyone, now serving Little Rock with the Arkansas Traffic Network. I'm Paul Weber.
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18: 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We'll be clear and warm to start your Wednesday. Temperatures around 79 to start the day, then with plenty of sunshine and a breezy northeast wind, 10 to 15 miles per hour. Highs only reach 93 in the afternoon with heat index values right there in the low and mid 90s. Then we'll stay clear into Wednesday night, Thursday morning with lows down to 71. I'm Fox 16 Chief Meteorologist Joel Young from the Arkansas Storm Team at the News Radio 102.9 KA.

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5: My coworker and I are in a loveless, or they are in loveless marriages. Oh. So he's in a loveless marriage, she's in a loveless marriage, and they work together. We started having an affair 3 months ago. We're both planning to end our marriages. Someone at work found out about the affair after seeing us on the weekend. Mm. My lover and I have a meeting with HR tomorrow. We may get suspended for the affair. Our company has no written policy about coworker relationships. Our affair hasn't affected our work. I don't think we should be suspended because our affair is none of our employer's business. I think our company is crossing the line. What do you think? Should we be suspended? I think we're in trouble because some of our coworkers are uncomfortable with the infidelity. Again, is it any of their business? So why does HR need to know? Not necessarily in that particular story's case. Right, right. That's extreme.
6: Because of positions of influence, subordination, right?
5: Like I have a friend who worked at a company in a big building downtown, and there's a policy, I guess, at their company where you're not supposed to date a coworker, but they did. Not an affair, mind you, neither were married, but they dated each other and eventually got married, but they had to keep their relationship a secret from the powers that be.
6: Yeah.
5: And, I always thought, why do they care? You know, why does the company care? I never got it. Because it wasn't a situation of a boss dating a subordinate.
6: Okay.
5: Like you mentioned. It wasn't that. These were just two equal people on the, food chain.
6: Right.
5: That started dating and then eventually got married. But I never understood why it was a big deal. I didn't have a problem with it. I don't know, but I can see where it might be sticky if it's a boss dating, someone that they're over. But in this case, it doesn't say anything about that. It doesn't say what level they are in their company or anything like that. But there is a policy. They said there's no written policy. Our company has no written policy about coworker relationships. So really, if there's no policy, what's the big deal? Like, HR really can't do anything to them, right? If there's no policy.
6: Well, I don't know. It's, will they investigate and find out anything? Because this is very similar to, again, TJ Holmes and Amy Robach. They did not bring their relationship, to HR or anything, like that. And so when things started to, come out, of course, people take issue with it or whatever. And then you hear these other stories. But then it comes to find out that TJ Holmes, maybe allegedly has had trysts with other workers, including while on the clock.
5: Which is this police story that you're talking about.
6: Same thing with that police
5: story. Those officers were on the job having trysts.
6: Or jobs.
5: On, city-owned properties
6: in their
5: stuff
6: cars.
5: Like that.
6: Yeah, in their cars. Also, they were texting, on company time things, too. So there's
5: Nudes.
6: There's records. There's, yes. And so that was, while you should be working, you're doing this. So it's about that. I mean, are y'all working or are you in your office playing around?
5: So, again, her letter to us doesn't say anything about this. In fact, she says our affair hasn't affected our work.
6: Right.
5: There's no written policy and their affair hasn't affected the work. She says, I think our coworkers are uncomfortable with the infidelity, and that's why they're in trouble. So they haven't kept it a secret from their coworkers.
6: Does that change your opinion of somebody and the way in which you trust them at work? Right?
5: You know that your coworker is having an affair.
6: Yeah, right. Does that affect?
5: I would think it would change the way that you see that person.
6: Right.
5: Absolutely.
6: Yes. Like if you knew that, you know, Moose was having an affair, it would change your opinion of him and maybe the what you thought or, you know, his ability
5: his
6: to
5: judgment.
6: Do the job. Right.
5: His judgment.
6: Uh-huh. And, you know, if he's willing to do that to someone that he loved and made vows to, what's he willing to do to you? Does it make you think about? And so do you take that? Does that? You have to take that into account when working with somebody or being in HR and knowing this information.
5: 403-4321. A text says that when things go badly, it shows up in your work, especially if you work with someone you broke up with. With the affairs, the wronged party could show up at the job. But on the simpler end, it makes for a messy work environment when people are whispering instead
6: yes.
5: of working.
6: What happens if your relationship doesn't pan out? Now what? You work together.
5: You suddenly want to move cubicles?
6: It creates problem and tension
5: and now
6: in the workplace.
5: It does affect others.
6: It does.
5: When you have to change offices with Bob so that you're not next to Suzanne anymore.
6: I know we've got HR listening this morning, so
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6: 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What have you done?
5: Our number's 403.
6: What do you think?
5: 4321. You can call up. Tell us what you think. Maybe you know someone going through this too.
0: Way cheaper than therapy.
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9: With a look at your Southern Bay Corp traffic this Wednesday morning, State Police are still working the accident I-30 westbound at mile marker 125.2 between Alexander and Bryant. It's impacting the left and right shoulders, causing a slight slowdown. Checking around the metro, we're seeing traffic building up at the north interchange and I-30 eastbound from 430 back to Bryant. Let's buckle up and be careful. That's your Southern Bay Corp traffic. Southern Bay Corp, world builders for everyone, now serving Little Rock with the Arkansas Traffic Network. I'm Paul Weber.

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1: Got two coworkers in loveless marriages, and they started having an affair 3 months ago, both planning to end their marriages. Here's the thing. Someone at work found out about the affair after seeing them on the weekend. And so there's a meeting with HR tomorrow. She says, we may get suspended for the affair. Our company has no written policy about coworker relationships, and our affair hasn't affected our work. I don't think we should be suspended because our affair is none of our employer's business.
2: All right. Okay. Now back this up. Time out.
1: Beep, beep, beep, beep.
2: Having this affair, you were discovered by a coworker. Now, this coworker evidently went to HR with the news.
1: Because they're uncomfortable.
2: Because now you have a meeting with HR.
1: Mm-hmm.
2: Lot of HR.
1: What if this coworker has video proof or photographic proof?
2: Well, okay, what were you doing?
1: Maybe you were holding hands.
2: Well, maybe y'all are friends.
1: Canoodling.
2: And, you know, whatever. But you could deny and say, no.
1: I mean, what's this person's talking about?
2: We're friends. We don't even know her. We don't even, whatever.
1: Nikki says, at my job, it's okay to have relations, have a child, date, marry, live with one another, cousins, siblings, aunts and uncles, but not parents and grown children. My mother was let go after she told them we were related. Same building, but different companies. She even told them on the application that she had a family member already employed with the company. Huh. They make their own rules.
2: Why that, I wonder?
1: No sense.
2: I know.
1: Unless it has to do with nepotism or something like that, right?
2: Right. I understand it's easy to go, that doesn't make sense. But for it to land in the handbook, there had to have been a situation mm-hmm. that warranted
1: right.
2: them covering their asses.
1: Someone put preparation H in their mouth once, and that now is why it says on the package, do not ingest orally. Because someone did it.
2: Right. It comes from somewhere.
1: 403-4321. Is it the company's business?
2: When does it become the company's business? At what point, if it just barely grazes or it touches the workplace, does it then become company business?
1: Well, that's what, you know, someone had said, you know, if the relationship ends badly or the spouse that you just left shows up at the office to cause a stink,
2: mm-hmm.
1: you know, that's when it affects other people and their job.
2: It would be fun if HR could say, awesome, you two go at it. Just not here. Keep it pro. You break up. One of you has to decide to leave. And we sign up right here.
1: You sign the dotted line.
2: Yeah, and it's rock, paper, scissors on who has to walk out.
1: It's a contract.
2: Right? Okay. Wouldn't that be more fun for HR? Or flip this coin?
1: Because HR's always looking for a good time.
2: They are. They are just all, you know, they just have to, I feel for HR because they have to deal.
1: Until you have to deal with them.
2: With everybody's crap, right? And all they have to handle all the paperwork.
1: It's the OPP.
2: Insurance claims.
1: Other people's problems.
2: It is. Your life is OPP. You need a theme song.
1: Oh, my goodness. Someone says, I'd say it's typically bad to date a coworker, but I married mine. My bosses knew we were dating and didn't care because we didn't do inappropriate stuff at work. However, someone put an ethics complaint in anyway. It resulted in me being moved to another store and eventually getting a promotion to a salary position.
2: Hey!
1: That worked out for you, didn't it?
2: That sure did.
1: Really stuck it to the person with the ethics complaint.
2: But I wonder what their complaint, what were they seeing that just, you know, got them real good, that just got under their skin? Were y'all having little lunches together, you know?
1: Were y'all making goo-goo eyes at each other?
2: Right. Or going to the unisex bathroom together.
1: You were timing your breaks.
2: Right?
1: Another person says, if it's in the employee handbook and you sign off on it, then it's their business. HR concern is about how the work environment will be.
2: Mm-hmm.
1: Well, this person says there is no written policy with their company about coworker relationships. And if that's true, I just don't know if this company has any ground to say anything. If it's not in a policy somewhere, how can they? I mean, I guess they could fire you for anything.
2: Can't they just make a new policy?
1: They could, right there on their...
2: Just got handed down.
0: 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Just say play Alice 107.7 and start your day with Heather and Pool Boy.
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10: A better life with Dr. Sanjay Gupta.
11: As a parent, when you send your kid off to school in the morning, you know that they're going to be learning, they're going to be spending time with their friends. But a new study out of UCSF found adolescents are spending an average of 70 minutes of their school day on their phones. Now, some kids will say they need their phones to help with schoolwork, but this study found that they were spending the vast majority of their screen time on TikTok, Instagram, and Snapchat. Not really apps that you're going to be turning to for homework help. Now, the study's lead author said, don't blame kids for using their phones at school. Teach them how to resist them. Focus on what they'd get by putting them aside rather than what you're taking away. Explain how phones could hurt their academic performance and also remind them of this. Nothing takes the place of real face-to-face friendships. I'm Dr. Sanjay Gupta, helping you live a better life.
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1: With a look at your Southern Bancorp traffic this Wednesday morning, state police are still working the accident I-30 westbound at mile marker 125.2 between the Alexander and Bryant. That's impacting the left and right shoulders, causing a slight slowdown. Another accident, I-40 eastbound at exit 152, the Levy exit, that's impacting the right lane, causing slowdowns in that area. Checking around the metro, we're seeing traffic still building up at the north interchange, also slow motion. I-30 eastbound from the 430 interchange back to Bryant. Let's buckle up and be careful. That's your Southern Bancorp traffic. Southern Bancorp, wealth builders for everyone, now serving Little Rock with the Arkansas Traffic Network. I'm Paul Weber.
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3: Are these your six best friends? Now,
4: God, I don't have six best friends.
3: Right. Say, so maybe one friend may check several boxes.
4: Mm-hmm.
3: So, but they may be individual. So listen to how this girl breaks down the six types of best friends. Now, I believe she cusses in this, and I'm going to do something, so you'll just miss a little second of it, but no big deal.
4: Okay.
3: I got you covered. Here we go.
5: A group that has changed the way that I think about my friendships and has made me just feel more supported and loved by the people in my life. And that's that you need different friends for different purposes. Specifically, and based on my 29 years of developing friendships, I think there's six types of friends you need. They're listed here, not in any special order. I'm going to explain them all and get ready to tag your bestie when they're described. Number one is the dead body bestie. This is the person you call when you've seriously messed up. You know they're not going to judge you. They're not going to ask questions. They're just going to help you clean up your mess. A good time bestie. This is the person you call for a night out. You know they're going to be fun. You know they're going to be adventurous, and they're going to bring out that like youthful spirit in you. Then here's your work bestie. We all need one. Work husband, work wife. Like, this is a must. Similar to a work bestie, but slightly different, is the similar ambition bestie. This is the person that understands your goals and aspirations. Maybe you're both working on a novel, or you're both trying to become like, be able to run a marathon, but you can relate and talk about that ambition together. Then there's your original bestie. This is the person that knows your family, knows your backstory. The time you get on the phone with them or catch up, it's gonna feel like no time has passed. Then there's the North Star bestie. This is the person that just like understands your soul. Maybe you met later in life and like you're just starting to develop this friendship now, but this person, a phone call with them leaves you feeling nourished, supported, seen. They're probably helping you become more of yourself. Now here's the thing. One person may check multiple of these boxes, but they don't need to. If you're expecting your good time bestie to also be your North Star bestie, like, you might have too high of expectations for your good time bestie. But if you just know, I go to this person for a good time, I go to this person to talk about my ambitions, you'll be more satisfied in your friendships because you know who you're going to for what. I'm sure I'm missing some, so please let me know in the comments what besties you think need to be added to this list.
3: So that is the dead body bestie.
4: Right.
3: So somebody
4: help
3: you go to.
4: Help me hide a dead body.
3: Right. Anything. You screwed up. I crashed the car.
4: They will help you cover the evidence.
3: That's right.
4: Gotcha.
3: Then there's good time bestie. You know who that person is. The good timer. Always up for something. Whatever. Doesn't complain.
4: I don't want that bestie.
3: You're not that bestie.
4: I never will be.
3: Work bestie. That's your person at work that you share all the hot goss with.
4: I guess you're my work bestie.
3: You guess?
4: I mean, we work together. Well, I just meant, like, you could have been another one of those besties.
3: Could have.
4: But you're definitely a work bestie.
3: Definitely. Then there's similar ambition bestie.
4: I gave up ambition a long time ago.
3: But it might be, I think similar ambition bestie might be somebody that you sit with in the bleachers.
4: Yeah, I have ambitions for my children.
3: Right, and then you share in that with somebody else that is also focused on that like you are.
4: Yeah.
3: Right? It's about, you know, supporting them. It's about advocating for them, hyping them, and that's your ambition right now, and you've got that bestie for that. And then there's the OG bestie. That's the one that's been with you, you know, since the beginning. Knows it all. Knows your family. Like, you can talk about your family like, yeah.
4: Knows about your reputation in high school.
3: That's right.
4: And loves you anyway.
3: And then the North Star bestie. That's the last one. That's the one that, you know, might, you know, you feel like you're a lot like each other. You're, might be later on in life. And I think I have one of those. I think I recognized that one when she said North Star bestie. I think that one rang true for me and stuck out in my head that there was an individual that fit that bill. Is that your six best friends?
4: Here's another one. The on and off bestie. Got a text here. Says they've been friends for a really long time and fight like siblings and frequently go through periods of talking to not talking.
3: That is a good one.
4: The on and off bestie.
3: That's so true. You know those. I know I have a friend. And then we have a friend that's mutual, and that is the definition of their relationship. The on and off best friend right there. These guys.
4: Can you just pick up where you left off?
3: They can, and I've seen it happen. And then I've seen them in feuds, and that has lasted, you know, 8 months to a year. And then I've seen them just come together at something, and it's like nothing ever happened. But something will happen, and this will happen again. The on and off bestie. Good call.
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9: With a look at your Southern Bay Corp traffic this Wednesday morning, state police are working the accident I-40 eastbound at exit 152. That's the Levy exit, inspecting the right lane and shoulder. Checking around the metro, we're seeing traffic building up still at the north and south interchanges, I-30 eastbound from 430 back to Bryant. Let's buckle up and be careful. That's your Southern Bay Corp traffic. Southern Bay Corp, well, builders for everyone, now serving. Go to Rock with the Arkansas Traffic Network. I'm Paul Weber.

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1: You know what's not on there is the spouse bestie.
2: Does that exist?
1: It should. I would think. The spouse bestie. That's
2: when your spouse is your best friend?
1: Yeah. You know.
2: Would Chad hide a dead body for you?
1: I think so.
2: Would you have a good time with Chad?
1: I used to.
2: He can't be your work bestie.
1: No.
2: Do y'all have similar ambitions?
1: Well, I mean, we would both like a house with a pool one day.
2: He's pretty OG. He's been around a minute.
1: He's
2: knows your
1: been
2: family.
1: Around since 1993.
2: And now is he your North Star bestie? He checks a lot of boxes.
1: He does.
2: Chad.
1: Chad.
2: He's also the on and off again best friend.
1: That he's more that probably than anything, quite honestly. Angela says, what about the distant bestie? The one where we both live our lives and get busy and don't talk for months or even years, then go to lunch and pick up like no time has been missed together.
2: That may be the on and off bestie.
1: Yeah. Six best friends, said this text. I'm planning my wedding and only had four people I truly couldn't do my day without. One of those is my 10-year-old niece.
2: But she did, I mean, in this, you can, one person can be several of these. One person can be dead body bestie, good time bestie, and, you know, OG bestie. That person can do all those things. But it doesn't have to be. They can be individuals as well.
1: Right. Here's someone says, I'm currently in a 6-month off with mine. I love her. I'm always going to be cheering for her. When we make up, we will call this time the Dark Ages and not talk about it and pick up where we left off. I also would probably call her to help me hide a body, even when we are off.
2: Yeah. Is there such thing as like maybe a dead bestie? And not like dead as in dead, but like, you have to let them go and kind of write them off just because they make such, you know, terrible choices and things like that, or just do things that you don't necessarily approve of, right? And you have to cut them out because it could affect you and what you've got going in your life.
1: Right.
2: But you want for them to get better so bad, or you want for them to change, and you want for them to be your best friend again, but you just know it's not possible.
1: It's not healthy.
2: It's not healthy. It's right. The dead bestie.
1: Yeah. Someone says, I don't even have six people I like, including family. That's kind of me, too. I don't need six besties. No thanks.
2: Are your children your besties?
1: Yes. I love my kids. That's only people I want to be around, really. Mm-hmm.
2: They're your good-time bestie.
1: Yeah. Someone says, how about the ex-best friend? The exy? Yeah. Or here's someone that says, what about your coked up bestie?
2: Whoa. Is that good time bestie? Does that fall under good time category?
1: Coked up bestie would surely be up for a good time anytime.
2: Right?
1: Yeah.
2: Hopefully that's also not your work bestie.
1: You've got to be willing to.
2: Guys, you're always on coke here.
1: You've got to be willing to hang out with coked up bestie. And I'm not. I am not. Oh, look at this. Karen says, Heather and Poolboy are my besties, and I don't even know it. They make me happy, make me laugh, give advice, and they're always there. I mean it.
2: Oh, man.
1: Karen, golly.
2: We're your radio besties? We're your ride-along besties.
1: Awesome.
2: I like that.
1: Thank you.
2: That is awesome.
1: The Heather and Poolboy Show. Pam says, never call anyone to hide a dead body. You going to do it yourself?
2: Right.
1: Sometimes they're heavy.
2: Yeah.
1: What are you going to do?
2: I don't have a wheelbarrow.
1: Come on.
2: Or a dolly or anything.
1: You've got to have someone to, you know, pick up the legs. You've got the arms. They've got to get the legs.
2: Right. And then if I'm dragging, that's just going to leave tracks.
1: Yeah. So everybody needs a hide a dead body.
2: Yeah.
1: Bestie. Come on. Cindy says that Clark checks all her bestie boxes.
2: Oh!
1: Our friend Raider said that his wife is definitely his bestie.
2: Really?
1: Yeah, see, Poolboy. Maybe it's you.
2: What's, What's wrong with me and my wife?
1: There's so much wrong with you and your wife.
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13: Across the country right now, at this very moment, there are probably arguments taking place about who's doing more of the housework, the homework, the shuttling of kids from this activity to that. It's true. By and large, women do more of this than men. But doesn't have to be that way. And if you and your spouse can level that playing field,

It's going to make both of you and your kids happier. Psychologist Yelena Kecmanovich says this might be how you get there. As hard as it might be at first, try to think of your partner like a teammate, not an adversary. Learn how to do some of the chores your partner does to get a better understanding of how much effort something takes. And finally, take the time to acknowledge what the other person is doing. And every now and then, even express your appreciation. That'll go a long way. I'm Dr. Sanjay Gupta, helping you live a better life.

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3: With a look at your Southern Bay Corp traffic this Wednesday morning, state police are still working the accident I-40 eastbound at exit 152 in North Little Rock. Another accident, I-630 eastbound at exit 4, that's impacting the left lane and shoulder, and that's at Fair Park. Still seeing heavy traffic, 430 back to Bryant. And at the north interchange, let's buckle up and be careful. That's your Southern Bay Corp traffic. 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I'm Paul Weber.
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1: 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They're on your side and by your side. So Olivia Rodrigo recently started dating a Wall Street playa. She split from British actor Louis Partridge. She's been spotted in Brooklyn with private equity executive Julian Cronenberg. Pictures surfaced at an airport after they left Iceland and headed to New York. According to his LinkedIn page, the Brown University graduate studied applied mathematics and computer science and worked as a banking analyst at Goldman Sachs. So, I mean, jackpot. Harry Styles canceled his concert last night in Brazil due to a health issue. You know, Harry had a health scare last month after collapsing on stage and choking on water at Wembley Stadium. So hopefully he's doing okay. Nothing too serious. All right, so teen bride and reality TV star Courtney Stodden has accused Seinfeld star Jason Alexander of inappropriate conduct. In fact, she posted a screen grab of him rubbing his phone across her chest during a 2012 Funny or Die skit. And I'll give you a little clip of this. Again, this was in 2012. And this is where Jason Alexander is rubbing his iPhone against her breast. And she was 17 at the time.
2: Well, you went on the Dr. Drew show.
3: I did.
2: And allowed him to do an ultrasound of your bosom. They're lovely.
3: Thank you.
2: I have a special app here on my iPhone. I'm going to use this to just find out what's in the quality of your heart. I can't tell. Which side should I be on?
4: It's on the left side.
2: Not this side?
4: No.
2: Not this side. This side over here.
4: Yeah,
2: this is the side?
4: Down there.
2: All righty then. Let me see. I'm getting, that's great. I'm getting a lot. Are you getting anything? No? I got full bars right here.
1: Oh, my goodness. So anyway, this was a sketch. It mocked Dr. Phil and other daytime talk shows. Courtney claims Jason Alexander joked there was no signal in her head, but plenty of signal in her chest. Now, Jason has released a statement saying, looking back at the comedy sketch and was Miss Stodden and I participated in 2012, I completely agree that it was inappropriate and I truly regret it. But more importantly, I'm deeply sorry for any harm and distress it's caused Ms. Stodden. I offer her my sincerest apologies. And then just found out that Matt Damon, he's revealed that he had a female stunt double for The Odyssey. Have you seen The Odyssey yet? I can't wait to see this. The double is Devon Dalton. She's a 34-year-old actress known for her work in the Planet of the Apes franchise, as well as The Last of Us. And so Matt Damon says some shots are his, but others are Dalton's. She apparently has really muscular arms, really great arms. And those are a few Hollywood headlines this morning with the Heather and Poolboy Show. Coming up next, I've got your keyword. This is important. You want to get this. It's for a trip for two to Denver to see Tame Impala. And that's next on Alice 107.7.
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5: Right now, traffic on Alice.
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7: With a look at your Southern Baycorp traffic this Wednesday morning, state police are still working the accident at I-40 eastbound and north Little Rock at exit 152. That's impacting the right shoulder. I-630 eastbound at exit 4, that's Fair Park, it's impacting the left lane and shoulder. Also another one, I-40 westbound at mile marker 148, Crystal Hill, that's impacting the right lane and shoulder. Still seeing heavy traffic, 430 back to Bryant. Also seeing some heavy traffic as well around the north interchange. That's a look at your Southern Baycorp traffic. 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I'm Paul Weber.
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4: From the News Radio 1029 KARN Weather Center, I'm Fox 16 Chief Meteorologist Joel Young. We'll be clear and warm to start your Wednesday. Temperatures around 79 to start the day, then with plenty of sunshine and a breezy northeast wind, 10 to 15 miles per hour. Highs only reach 93 in the afternoon, with heat index values right there in the low and mid 90s. Then we'll stay clear into Wednesday night, Thursday morning, with lows down to 71. I'm Fox 16 Chief Meteorologist Joel Young from the Arkansas Storm Team at the News Radio 1029 KARN Weather Center.
0: Downtown, Chenal, out in Conway. Yeah, we're everywhere. 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

And this town's lost its faith. Our colors will fade eventually. So if our time is running out, day after day, we'll make the mundane a masterpiece. Oh my, my, oh my, my love. I take one look at you, you're taking me out.

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It's Alice 107.7, Little Rock's number one hit music channel. Went to Denver, had to have the Voodoo Donuts. Got the one that was all covered in Fruity Pebbles. It was so good. So if you win this trip to see Tame Impala, that's my suggestion. And we have this trip for two with airfare, hotel, tickets to the show. 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Mm-hmm.

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3: You know, if you asked a guy who dates much younger women why he does it, he'd say looks, or he'd be lying. But maybe that's not the case for women who date younger men.
4: What?
3: A dating site called CougarLife.com polled its members and asked them to name the top benefits of dating a guy who's 10 or more years younger than them. And the most popular answer was guys like that are more open-minded. Physical attractiveness ranked second. Having a free spirit ranked third. They also asked men to name the top benefits of dating a cougar. Top three answers were they're more emotionally mature. They tend to have more financial freedom. And they're more successful at work. So two of those are about money. The top drawbacks to dating someone who's much older or younger. Well, you got nothing in common. Duh. Your friends have nothing in common. And people will probably judge you for it.
4: The whole thing is very Mrs. Robinson, very sexy. As far as dating an older woman, dating a cougar. There is a confidence with an older woman that a younger woman does not have, does not possess. And there is, it is, it's sexy. And the kind of the taboo's not the word, but just that it's kind of wrong or it's just different makes it just that much more exciting. So I think there's benefits on both sides of the cougar dating. Why would you date a younger man? Chad's gone.
3: Oh, he is? Okay.
4: Chad's passed.
3: Is he dead?
4: Yeah.
3: Okay, he's dead.
4: He's dead.
3: Okay, and so the next person in line is going to be
4: tragic.
3: Is going to be a younger dude.
4: Yes.
3: I'm going to go younger.
4: You are going younger, by God.
3: Like younger?
4: 20s.
3: Whoa!
4: Later 20s.
3: Oh!
4: Not 30.
3: Gross!
4: All right?
3: No, so I couldn't do it.
4: You can.
3: I'd be too self-conscious all the time.
4: Okay, why? What would be the reason why you would want to date younger? You have to. Is it?
3: Dang it. Okay, fine.
4: Is it for looks and for the bedroom? Is it for being a little bit more adventurous and maybe, you know, taking you whitewater rafting or bicycling or, you know, something just more wanting to go out? So is it for that? Is it to be able to go out to dinner more? Or is it to, I don't know, maybe watch the movies that you're into because they're younger movies or something like that. And that's what you're looking for. Somebody to bond with, you know, that
3: it's
4: way.
3: It's really hard to say.
4: Right?
3: I don't know. How could I possibly know?
4: So for me, if, you know, when I trade Jenny in, it's so that there is somebody to get me off the couch and to go out and to feel.
3: Jenny's not doing that?
4: Well, that would be why I would. Like, if there's a reason, it's not necessarily the looks department or anything like that.
5: But that doesn't hurt.
4: You're right. It doesn't. But it would be for the youthfulness, the adventure, the wanting to go out and do things and not stay home and be mundane. So it'd be for helping me.
3: In my next life, I'm going to marry a sports fan.
4: Okay.
3: In my next life.
4: So you would date a younger guy that was into sports.
3: But not like sports I don't care about. Just the sports I care about.
4: Well, of course. Yeah. Not like soccer or something.
3: I don't want the guy that can sit and watch the Masters all day long. Or I don't want the guy that has his own bowling shoes, his own bowling bag and ball and wrist guard.
4: So you're saying you wouldn't date me? you're saying.
3: Pretty much.
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13: What are the chances you are listening to this while drinking a nice hot cup of coffee? If so, don't let me stop you. For years, we've been reporting on the health benefits of coffee, and that's not going to stop today. A new study, this one out of Harvard School of Public Health, found that coffee and tea could help lower your risk of developing dementia. People who enjoyed 1 to 3 caffeinated cups a day saw the biggest impact. In addition to the caffeine, coffee contains hundreds of bioactive compounds that can influence inflammation, glucose metabolism, vascular function, and oxidative stress. It's also possible coffee drinkers might be doing other things that keep them healthy. Eating a more balanced diet, getting plenty of exercise, sleep, not smoking, or drinking too much alcohol. And finally, staying socially active. I'm Dr. Sanjay Gupta, helping you live a better life.
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6: With the look at your Southern Baycorp traffic this Wednesday morning, state police are still working the accidents. I-630 eastbound at exit 4, that's Fair Park. It's impacting the left lane and shoulder. Traffic is backing up to 430. Another accident, I-40 westbound at mile marker 148. That's Crystal Hill. It's impacting the right lane and shoulder. Checking around the metro, still seeing heavy traffic, 430 back to Bryan. And at the north interchange, let's buckle up, be careful, and have a wonderful Wednesday. That's your Southern Baycorp traffic. Southern Baycorp, wealth builders for everyone, now serving Little Rock with the Arkansas Traffic Network. I'm Paul Weber.
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1: Now, if there's one thing you know about me, Heather, is you know that I love a good coincidence. I think it's the neatest thing.
2: Okay.
1: When stuff happens. And I think it's, you know, it's for a reason. I think a lot of the time it brings people together that might normally never should have met. Maybe it's possession of something that you never would have had. I don't know. I love a good coincidence. We've talked about them, you know, numerous times on this show, and I got another list of some good ones here. And they're just crazy to think about. Check this one out. I moved to a new city far away to start a job. I met a guy on a dating app, and we instantly hit it off. We dated and were completely inseparable, even getting matching tattoos.
2: Oh, man.
1: High passion and love levels on both sides. After a year or so, he asked me to move in. The day I'm moving in, his wife came home 8 months pregnant. There were absolutely no signs he was ever married. The insane part is that I had grown up with her and her sister in a very small town far, far away. I'd stayed the night at her house growing up and everything. Now, what? That is wackadoodles. Far away, meets a guy, and
2: he's
1: falls.
2: A dog. Uh-huh.
1: But they fell in love. I mean, take out that he's a dog,
2: yeah,
1: you know, and all that stuff. But he found something in her that he liked and loved.
2: Mm-hmm. Until the next one comes along. But yes.
1: But it's like he'd already almost met that same girl. Like,
2: yeah.
1: It's like he has a type or whatever. But, I mean, how insane.
2: But I need to know, did anybody get their eyes scratched out?
1: Oh,
2: was there,
1: I'm sure,
2: any hair pulling?
1: Sure. This guy's probably dead. While I was working at Domino's, I took an order from an old couple that was having trouble with their card. Turned out it was my father's brand new credit card. They had gotten the card info by going through our mail, and the reason it didn't work at first was because it wasn't activated yet.
2: Yeah. So these people stole her dad's credit card and wanted to order a pizza,
1: yes,
2: from her.
1: Right. But yeah, they stole it out of, you know, his mail.
2: Yeah.
1: Not knowing that this girl who would be taking their pizza order would be the father of the card that they stole? What? I was a Canadian working in Israel when someone asked me if I knew their friend in Alberta. I was from Nova Scotia, which is on the opposite side of the country from Alberta. I had my speech about how we're the second largest country in the world and not some small town where everyone knows everyone else, all prepared, but when they told me their friend's name, I did know them.
2: Of course. And let me tell you, that never works in real life, though. Like, if I tell you I'm originally from Texas, you're always going to come up with a friend. Do you know,
1: mm-hmm,
2: so-and-so? But it's a giant state. No, I don't,
1: right,
2: know them.
1: But if I'd said, I have a friend from Sweetwater.
2: Yeah.
1: I mean, you would know that person.
2: No, I wouldn't.
1: Sweetwater's not that big.
2: But I haven't been there in, like, what, 30 years? I don't know them. I certainly don't remember them. Ever.
1: A few years ago, my badass grandpa fell into a river in Alaska. He was 87 and on a fishing trip. He used his skills taught to him in the Air Force to stay afloat and managed to climb onto a log as he floated downstream. A man saw him and pulled him out of the river, saving his life. Grandpa decided that he needed to end his trip early after that brush with death, so he changed his flight to leave a couple of days later. Guess who just happened to sit next to him on the new flight? Yep, the guy that pulled him out of the river.
2: Oh, wow.
1: Hey!
2: Don't I know you?
1: Didn't I just save your life?
2: Here's a text that says, growing up, I always thought I was the oldest of two siblings. Well, when I was 14, my dad got a letter in the mail saying he had to take a paternity test. Came back positive. When we found out the girl was, turns out I went to middle school and had classes with this girl and had no idea that we were ever sisters.
1: Whoa. I was listening to an audiobook on the train when the woman across from me kept asking me innocuous questions. I was tired from work, though, so I took out an earbud and apologized, saying I was really focused on this audiobook and didn't mean to ignore her. She lit up and said she is a voice actor for audiobook recordings and asked me what I was listening to. I turned my phone around, and she said she was the narrator of the audiobook I was listening
2: to. No way.
1: Yeah. Coincidences. I used to own a China doll with a broken off missing hand. During a day trip, I found a hand on the ground which looked to be the same size and material of the doll I had at home. So I took it home with me. I couldn't believe my eyes when it fit onto the broken arm like two pieces of a jigsaw.
2: That's a lie. There's no way.
1: My history teacher was showing us a slideshow of her trip to China when one of my classmates shouted, "Hey, those are my parents." Indeed, this girl's parents were in the background of my teacher's picture at Tiananmen Square. They not only were visiting China at the exact same time, but crossed paths with their daughter's teacher at just the right moment to photobomb her.
2: They were probably at the usual tourist stops.
1: Tiananmen Square, yeah. But it's a big square. Like, it's a big place. There's a ton of people there.
2: Everybody probably takes the same picture in front of the same something.
1: But what are the odds?
0: 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Real stories. 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
1: Here's a text that says, went on a date with a guy from a dating app. We really hit it off. The next morning, I was picking up a prescription from my regular pharmacy, and as I was walking around waiting, I saw a guy in one of the aisles that looked very familiar. Turned out to be the guy from the date. Neither of us knew we would be at the same pharmacy that morning. It was so weird, but we ended up hanging out again that night. We just bought a house together.
2: Aw. And y'all both picked up your herpes meds at the same time.
1: Y'all were there really to get that.
2: Right.
1: Get that anti-itch cream. Just kidding. Congratulations. That's very cool.
2: In 2019, I was on my way to a Halloween party, fairly drunk, when a fight broke out and I ended up getting stabbed. At the time, I was in shock and didn't realize I was stabbed. So I went to the party anyway. A man there told me he could see my muscle sticking out of my side and to call 911. Fast forward to a few weeks ago, I went to get a tattoo of a knife under my scar. After some conversation, we realized that the tattoo artist was the guy from the party.
1: Was the one who stabbed you.
2: He was the guy that told him that he had his muscle hanging out.
1: How do you not know?
2: I don't know.
1: How do you not know you've been stabbed and that your muscle's hanging out?
2: How drunk?
1: Another text says, a girl just started working with me. She grew up in the town I now live in. We started talking, and she lived in the exact house I now live in. And she lived there about 15 years ago.
2: HR Patty.
1: You need to get some good stories from her. Maybe that house is haunted.
2: HR Patty just text. That time I met a random person in a cemetery in Poland who ended up being a very distant relation via marriage to me.
1: What? Ancestry.com will get you every time.
2: When I was a kid, my mom took me to see a local stage production of Hello, Dolly, where one of the actors fell off the stage. As an adult, I was telling my husband this story when he added, yeah, they fell on the trombone player. Turns out we were both in the same audience on the same day 12 years before we ever met in person.
1: No way.
2: And then they were married when she was telling him that story.
1: No way. No way.
2: Heather, why don't you believe? Why don't you believe? Who would make up these stories?
1: Liars.
2: And for what? I live in southern Arizona, and my cousin lives in Manhattan. For a period in the late 90s, her longtime partner lived in San Antonio. About twice a month, my cousin would fly out to spend the weekend with him. Anyway, about 5 years ago, I had a client that I would swap used books with, and she gave me a bundle she'd purchased from a thrift store. As I was flipping through one of the books, a very faded airline boarding pass fell out. It was for a flight from New York to San Antonio in 1998, and the name on the ticket was Karen Goldstein, my cousin's name. Somehow that book made it across the country and into my hands. Craziest thing that ever happened to me.
1: Someone says they went on a trip out of state with my parents to a wedding, stopped by a museum while there, ran into our next door neighbors at the same museum. Didn't even know they were on vacation. Can't get away from these people.
2: Good morning. Welcome to the show.
3: Hey, guys. In the early 80s, we used to go to a regular church camp here in Arkansas. And when I got married, lo and behold, I went to the same church camp at the same time as my wife did.
2: No way.
3: And she was there. Yes. She was there at the same time I was, but I never ran into her.
2: Now, was this an overnight camp? Did you stay overnight?
3: It was a week.
2: It was one week. And were the boys
3: yep.
2: and girls, yep. I guess they were separated?
1: No,
2: and
1: they
2: so...
1: shared the same beds.
2: Yeah.
1: Of course they were separated.
2: Well, I mean, you know what I mean. Did y'all have any interaction with them, like during the day, or were the dudes off doing this and the girls
3: thousands
2: were off doing...
3: at this camp, you know, but we were talking and we put... And not only that, but my youth director moved from my church to her church that summer. I mean, what are the odds of that happening?
2: Right? Man, that's awesome. Meant to be,
3: that's right.
2: My man.
3: Thanks for calling, brother.
2: Right,
3: thanks,
2: later, man.
1: Someone says, when I was in my 20s, I took an Amtrak from Utah, where I was born and raised, to California. When I got off the train in Oceanside, someone walked up to me and asked me if I was a twin, which I am. Turns out I went to junior high with the person.
2: Hello. Good morning. Welcome to the show.
1: We're in the wind tunnel. We're in the wind tunnel again.
4: There we go.
2: Doing good. What's your coincidence?
4: So for my 21st birthday, me and my boyfriend, we went on a cruise. His parents took us on a cruise. And it was on spring break, and I saw so many of my middle school and high school teachers on the cruise. So I felt like I could not have a good time.
1: Awful. That's horrible.
4: So many of them.
1: Ruined. Ruined.
4: It was awful.
2: And how old were y'all?
4: It was terrible. We were both just turning 21.
2: Oh, man. And wanting to shake the tail feather.
4: Exactly. But I just could not do it.
2: They were probably doing it, though.
4: They were, and I was embarrassed at the time for them.
2: Thanks for
4: looking
2: calling.
4: Looking back, I should have just went for it.
2: Should have.
4: Thank you.
2: Thank you. Bye-bye.
1: You're in trouble from them anymore.
2: Right. What are they going to do?
1: They can't do anything.
2: Make you wear a dunce hat on the cruise ship?
1: I mean, you're almost 21. Yeah, you're out of their reach and control now.
2: Yeah.
1: Someone says, as a child, my grandma lived in Pickwick Apartments in Beebe. I'm grown with teenage children now. A couple years ago, my aunt moved to Beebe from Texas. The apartment that was open in Pickwick Apartments is the exact same apartment that my grandma lived in as a child.

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11: Across the country right now, at this very moment, there are probably arguments taking place about who's doing more of the housework, the homework, the shuttling of kids from this activity to that. It's true. By and large, women do more of this than men. But doesn't have to be that way. And if you and your spouse can level that playing field, it's going to make both of you and your kids happier. Psychologist Yelena Kecmanovic says this might be how you get there. As hard as it might be at first, try to think of your partner like a teammate, not an adversary. Learn how to do some of the chores your partner does to get a better understanding of how much effort something takes. And finally, take the time to acknowledge what the other person is doing. And every now and then, even express your appreciation. That'll go a long way. I'm Dr. Sanjay Gupta, helping you live a better life.
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1: We're talking coincidences this morning on the Heather and Pool Boy show.
2: On my 33rd birthday, I went to use the restroom and mentioned to the person at the sink next to me that it was my birthday. It was the jovial drunken ladies' room. By this point of the evening, another girl nearby overheard and said it was also her birthday. She, too, was turning 33, and we were born on the very same day and year at the very same hospital, only a few hours apart. We're still friends a few years later. Heather doesn't believe it. Look at her.
1: Just it's not that I don't believe it. It's just that I don't find that to be quite so far-fetched if you're in the same town and everything. I mean, that's just bound to happen.
2: But you're at a bar,
1: right,
2: and you're partying.
1: With a baby.
2: And you're,
1: yes.
2: And but you're washing your hands and then...
1: So you're both clean. Okay.
2: But it's just, it's coincidental that 10 seconds, you know, behind or forward, and you never would have met.
1: Yeah.
2: That's the coincidental.
1: Hmm.
2: Coincidental?
1: Hmm.
2: Good morning. Welcome to the show.
3: Good morning. I have two different stories for you.
2: Okay.
3: First one, my mom was in the hospital, and she had just come back from X-ray because she had pneumonia. And another hospital attendant came and said she was coming. He was coming to get my mom to take her to X-ray. And we're like, she just came back from X-ray, and it turned out that there was another person in the hospital with the exact same name who turned out to be a cousin we didn't even know.
2: Whoa. That's freaky. And they looked alike?
3: No, it was on my dad's side of the family.
2: Oh, okay.
3: But yeah, they have the exact same name. They're about 50 years apart in age, but
2: oh.
1: Another sign.
2: All right,
1: it is.
2: Next
3: the
2: story.
3: Other side, yeah. And then on my side, I moved to Arkansas when I was 13 from a community in Missouri, and moved to Little Rock when I turned 18. About the time I hit 23, 24, the company I was working for filed for bankruptcy. Well, it turned out one of the attorneys showed up at the office where I was a receptionist at, and the kids I went to school with in the small community in Missouri.
2: Whoa.
3: That I hadn't seen since I was in 10 years.
2: That's weird.
3: And we both recognized each other instantly.
2: Huh.
3: By our names, not by what we
2: looked like
3: but
2: by
3: our
2: the names.
3: Ah.
1: I'm still stuck on Missouri. I can't. That's like nails down a chalkboard for me. Missouri. Is that how they say it there? Missouri? That would drive me insane.
3: Yeah. I mean, that's the way you grow up speaking.
1: Yeah, yeah.
3: And
2: right.
3: So for you, it's just natural.
1: So does it drive you crazy when someone says Missouri?
3: No. Okay. It doesn't bother me anymore.
1: Yeah. You get used to it. Funny.
2: Thanks for your stories this morning.
1: Thank you, babe. Have a good day. Here's a text that was sent to us at 403-4321. It says, when I was in high school, I dated a terrible guy. Relationship ended really badly. Fast forward 5 years, on my first date with a new guy, we run into my ex from high school. Turns out the new guy and my ex grew up next door to each other. And that's not terribly that far-fetched. Same
2: no,
1: town and all,
2: same town
1: maybe.
2: And all. How about this one? I'm originally from the Midwest, and I moved out to California after grad school. I was lonely, so I agreed to meet a guy I'd met online. When we first greeted each other, he kept telling me that I looked really familiar. After talking for some time, he mentioned that he was an officer in the Navy. I told him, so was my brother. Then he looked at me funny and said, wait, is your last name such and such? I was floored. Turns out he and my brother had gone to a specialized school together years before, and he remembered my brother because he placed top of the class. And according to this guy, was super smart. I never even knew that about my brother until I met that guy. Such a small world.
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1: We're talking coincidences. Someone says, in 2011, 2 days before Christmas, I met this guy at a bar. We get to talking. I tell him that my birthday was on December 10th. He then tells me that his birthday is also December 10th. I didn't believe him, so I made him show me his ID.
2: Yep.
1: Then as we talk more, I find out that the position at the hospital that I had just left 2 weeks prior had been filled by his mother. We're not together anymore, but we do have 3 beautiful children together.
2: I got locked out of my apartment in the rain after a long day. So I took the metro all the way back across town to search for my keys at work. I looked everywhere. No keys. By then, the metro closed for the night, and it was too late to call a friend to ask if I could crash on their couch, so I slept at my desk. Around 4 a.m., I woke up from a dream where I'd seen the keys lying on a dark gray carpet. I jumped out of my chair bed and stumbled through the darkened building hallways down to the ground floor conference room where the day earlier I'd attended a company town hall meeting. Once inside, I discovered someone moved the hall's sliding walls around, so it was hard to locate where I sat exactly. Out of frustration, I shoved a chair out of the way, and voila, my keys were right there on the carpet, exactly as I dreamt.
1: Liar. Someone says, about 15 years ago, I was listening to the radio in my car while being on 630 in Little Rock. I look in my rearview mirror. I noticed a girl talking in her car. She was the caller on the radio, talking live to the radio host.
2: Ha!
1: And you remember that from 15 years ago.
2: Coincidences stay with it, people.
1: Do they?
2: They hang with you. They touch you.
1: Someone went to college at UAM in Monticello. As I resided in one of the all-girl dorms there. 20 years later, I go to my son's to move into his dorm at UAM. He was assigned to the now co-ed room. That was mine!
2: Oh, wow!
1: The flower sticker I had hidden was still behind the cork board.
2: No way! Heather doesn't believe you. Thinks you're a salty liar.
1: Salty! So salty!
2: Last summer, I quit a job that I hated and took a week-long trip to Las Vegas to celebrate before starting my new job. I hadn't said anything to my ex-boss about my trip and was over the moon to finally be free. On the second to last night of my trip, my sister and I were walking across one of those many bridges on the strip that go over the street. There was a huge crowd in front of us that randomly parted as we walked through. And I kid you not, standing there 30 feet away and looking me dead in the eye was my ex-boss. At 11 p.m., on a Thursday night, 400 miles from home, in a city full of millions of people, I happened to walk directly into the boss I just escaped. That's funny. I mean, it's coincidental, but not in like a, you know, like a super otherworldly type of way. It's just like, because there's no real ramifications from it. You quit the job. You have the right to do that. You don't want to work there. No big deal. He can't do anything to you. It's just so funny that here you are so far away of a job that you quit. You didn't know he was going there. You didn't tell him, you know, whatever. And then to run into him on a little bridge in the middle of Las Vegas at 11 p.m. on a Thursday night. It's funny.
1: Now, this one was texted into us. I think that this is much of a coincidence, because I think this is so many people's story from around here. If you're from the Little Rock area.
2: Okay.
1: My husband and I went to Catholic and Mount St. Mary, but we're a year apart.
2: Okay.
1: We never knew each other during high school, but found out that we were at every football game at the same time. In addition, our dads graduated from Catholic together, and my grandmother taught my father-in-law when he was in kindergarten. I'm telling you, that's everybody. Everybody that ever is involved with Catholic High, everybody. And they all stay here. Everybody that ever graduated from Catholic High lives here and has a business, and pool boy knows them.
2: except for Jerry Jones's son.
1: Every time. You're like, oh, man, I need someone to change out the filters. And oh, I know a guy. He went to Catholic High. All right. I need someone who's really good with financing the Bitcoin market. Oh, I know. So he went to Catholic High. What? Oh, my God. I need someone who, you know, has been to Ireland.
2: There's a lot
1: on
2: of graduates.
1: Thursday. And then he flew back the Wednesday before. What? Okay. I know. We went to Catholic High. What?
2: There's a lot of graduates. And we happen to be tight-knit. I mean,
1: yes.
2: You know, we go to reunions. We go to alumni dinners. And it's not like that with other schools. Maybe it is. I don't know. But from what I've gathered from friends that have gone to other schools, they don't do it like that.
1: Right.
2: And so it really is easy to learn about other people, and that might have been, you know, a different graduating class than you or whatever. But
1: you are connected somehow.
2: You're connected, and names stand out, and names, you know, come here and then, and they pop up, and kids go through, and uncles and relatives and whatever. And so there's a connect, and that's what's great about it. That's the best part about it. Your sons will do the exact same thing.
1: I am missing a 16-millimeter bolt on my hi-fi Wi-Fi, and oh no, someone has got one. He's going to have the guy. What? Does that to me all the time.
2: That would be the Edgar family. They own Starbolt and Screw.
1: Right, see?
2: And so
1: there
2: you need
1: they
2: a bolt,
1: are. And there they are.
2: They're graduates there.
1: It's weird. It's Heather and Poolboy, and it's Alice with a
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14: Across the country right now, at this very moment, there are probably arguments taking place about who's doing more of the housework, the homework, the shuttling of kids from this activity to that. It's true. By and large, women do more of this than men. But doesn't have to be that way. And if you and your spouse can level that playing field, it's going to make both of you and your kids happier. Psychologist Yelena Kecmanovich says this might be how you get there. As hard as it might be at first, try to think of your partner like a teammate, not an adversary. Learn how to do some of the chores your partner does to get a better understanding of how much effort something takes. And finally, take the time to acknowledge what the other person is doing. And every now and then, even express your appreciation. That'll go a long way. I'm Dr. Sanjay Gupta, helping you live a better life.

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1: So imagine hearing that song live on stage in Denver for free. 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But right now, I got to tell you, yay, that we have Powerball tonight, the Powerball jackpot. It's worth $567 million. And so if I were going to play and if I were going to win, I would want the lump sum cash payout because I want my money and I want it now. So if you go lump sum on that, a measly $251.8 million. And I've already decided I'd give every family member, I mean, you know, immediate family member, $1 million. 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So if that's what you do, if you like to play that, that's going on today. It's Heather and Pool Boy. Coming up next hour, like I said, that Tame Impala keyword. You don't want to miss that. It's on Alice 107.7.
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16: 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But again, away from screens if you can. And as you get back into bed, it's all about breathing again. 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That really works for me. I'm Dr. Sanjay Gupta, helping you live a better life.

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9: Now seems as good a time as any to remind you, you don't always have to take healthy habits to the extreme. Not only are you unlikely to stick with something that's difficult, even if you can keep it up, it's probably going to be to the detriment of something else. And chances are that something else is more important. So if you're on a quest to improve your health, I promise the basics are going to take you much further. I'm talking about diet, try and be as plant-based as possible, exercise, meaning multiple rounds of cardio and strength training, and sleep. For most people, 7 to 9 hours a night. I'd like to think of these things as sort of a three-legged stool, right? If you're not doing any one of them, it's really hard to keep balanced with the others. The key here is you don't have to strive for perfection. Doing anything is going to be better than nothing. I'm Dr. Sanjay Gupta, helping you live a better life.
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4: Across the country right now, at this very moment, there are probably arguments taking place about who's doing more of the housework, the homework, the shuttling of kids from this activity to that. It's true. By and large, women do more of this than men. But doesn't have to be that way. And if you and your spouse

0: can level that playing field, it's going to make both of you and your kids happier. Psychologist Yelena Kecmanovic says this might be how you get there. As hard as it might be at first, try to think of your partner like a teammate, not an adversary. Learn how to do some of the chores your partner does to get a better understanding of how much effort something takes. And finally, take the time to acknowledge what the other person is doing. And every now and then, even express your appreciation. That'll go a long way. I'm Dr. Sanjay Gupta, helping you live a better life.
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2: Hi, it's Gracie Abrams with my new song, Hit the Wall. 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
2: 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So the process varied, which I sometimes get frustrated with in real time because, you know, you sometimes wish there could be a formula that always worked for you, but it's the unpredictability of making anything ever that really, I think, is what I love most in the end. You know, the road, looking back on the road that it took to get to a song feeling whole.

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14: As a parent, when you send your kid off to school in the morning, you know that they're going to be learning, they're going to be spending time with their friends. But a new study out of UCSF found adolescents are spending an average of 70 minutes of their school day on their phones. Now, some kids will say they need their phones to help with schoolwork, but this study found that they were spending the vast majority of their screen time on TikTok, Instagram, and Snapchat. Not really apps that you're going to be turning to for homework help. Now, the study's lead author said, don't blame kids for using their phones at school. Teach them how to resist them. Focus on what they'd get by putting them aside rather than what you're taking away. Explain how phones could hurt their academic performance, and also remind them of this. Nothing takes the place of real face-to-face friendships. I'm Dr. Sanjay Gupta, helping you live a better life.
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7: A better life with Dr. Sanjay Gupta.
8: As a parent, when you send your kid off to school in the morning, you know that they're going to be learning, they're going to be spending time with their friends. But a new study out of UCSF found adolescents are spending an average of 70 minutes of their school day on their phones. Now, some kids will say they need their phones to help with schoolwork, but this study found that they were spending the vast majority of their screen time on TikTok, Instagram, and Snapchat. Not really apps that you're going to be turning to for homework help. Now, the study's lead author said, don't blame kids for using their phones at school. Teach them how to resist them. Focus on what they'd get by putting them aside rather than what you're taking away. Explain how phones could hurt their academic performance, and also remind them of this. Nothing takes the place of real face-to-face friendships. I'm Dr. Sanjay Gupta, helping you live a better life.
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12: Across the country right now, at this very moment, there are probably arguments taking place about who's doing more of the housework, the homework, the shuttling of kids from this activity to that. It's true. By and large, women do more of this than men. But doesn't have to be that way. And if you and your spouse can level that playing field, it's going to make both of you and your kids happier. Psychologist Yelena Kecmanovic says, this might be how you get there. As hard as it might be at first, try to think of your partner like a teammate, not an adversary. Learn how to do some of the chores your partner does to get a better understanding of how much effort something takes. And finally, take the time to acknowledge what the other person is doing. And every now and then, even express your appreciation. That'll go a long way. I'm Dr. Sanjay Gupta, helping you live a better life.
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0: Hey, it's Large, and every Wednesday after work, you don't feel like cooking. 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

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Just what you wanted. 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
6: Now seems as good a time as any to remind you, you don't always have to take healthy habits to the extreme. Not only are you unlikely to stick with something that's difficult, even if you can keep it up, it's probably going to be to the detriment of something else. And chances are that something else is more important. So if you're on a quest to improve your health, I promise the basics are going to take you much further. I'm talking about diet, try and be as plant-based as possible, exercise, meaning multiple rounds of cardio and strength training, and sleep. For most people, 7 to 9 hours a night. I like to think of these things as sort of a three-legged stool, right? If you're not doing any one of them, it's really hard to keep balanced with the others. The key here is you don't have to strive for perfection. Doing anything is going to be better than nothing. I'm Dr. Sanjay Gupta, helping you live a better life.
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8: 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Aside from the obvious, making sure you're getting enough sleep, there are a couple quick pick-me-ups that experts recommend before you take your seat. If you have time, you might try to squeeze in a quick nap, just a couple minutes even. That can increase your alertness. Or try to pop outside for a quick walk, get your blood and your hormones pumping, splash some cold water on your face, or grab a cup of coffee, obviously. If you're not a caffeine drinker, even just taking small sips of water throughout your meeting could be enough to keep you awake. Of course, you could also make a point to engage in the meeting. You're not likely to fall asleep while you're actually talking. I'm Dr. Sanjay Gupta, helping you live a better life.
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1: 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I've never fought so hard to defend something I don't like.
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1: They say the holy water's watered down, and this town's lost its faith. 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

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You can try them when you win this trip to Denver to see Tame Impala. They're a delicacy. Your national keyword, I'll do it in two songs just for you.

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14: Now seems as good a time as any to remind you, you don't always have to take healthy habits to the extreme. Not only are you unlikely to stick with something that's difficult, even if you can keep it up, it's probably going to be to the detriment of something else. And chances are that something else is more important. So if you're on a quest to improve your health, I promise the basics are going to take you much further. I'm talking about diet. Try and be as plant-based as possible. Exercise, meaning multiple rounds of cardio and strength training, and sleep. For most people, 7 to 9 hours a night. I'd like to think of these things as sort of a three-legged stool, right? If you're not doing any one of them, it's really hard to keep balanced with the others. The key here is you don't have to strive for perfection. Doing anything is going to be better than nothing. I'm Dr. Sanjay Gupta, helping you live a better life.
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6: 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That means the amount of time your muscles are engaged during a movement, the slower the movement, the harder it will be until you reach the point where you can't do another rep with good form. 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Breathe out when you exert force. 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

Alice 107.7, wouldn't it be cool to make $1 million in your lifetime? Imagine, if you will, Harry Styles had 12 shows at Wembley. 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And now he's got 30 nights coming up in Madison Square Garden starting in August. Alice

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0: 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Is there anything to do in Central Arkansas this weekend? Or who got arrested this weekend locally? We'll answer these questions and more on Local News of Note. 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
15: Back in 2019, I made a documentary for HBO called One Nation Under Stress. And what was true then is still true now. Money and financial problems are consistently ranked as the number one cause of stress in the United States. And a brand new study out of the Mayo Clinic found that worrying about money may age the heart even faster than traditional risk factors. Unlike an acute stressor, such as a short-term work deadline or a brief illness, financial strain is often chronic and ongoing. And because money affects so many aspects of daily life, financial stress can be difficult to escape. Even so, financial stress does not mean you're doomed, just means you need to double down on the things you know are good for heart health: diet, exercise, sleep, and of course, not smoking. I'm Dr. Sanjay Gupta, helping you live a better life.

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2: 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Here's your Southern Bancorp traffic. 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
8: As a parent, when you send your kid off to school in the morning, you know that they're going to be learning, they're going to be spending time with their friends. But a new study out of UCSF found adolescents are spending an average of 70 minutes of their school day on their phones. Now, some kids will say they need their phones to help with schoolwork, but this study found that they were spending the vast majority of their screen time on TikTok, Instagram, and Snapchat, not really apps that you're going to be turning to for homework help. Now, the study's lead author said, "Don't blame kids for using their phones at school. Teach them how to resist them. Focus on what they'd get by putting them aside rather than what you're taking away. Explain how phones could hurt their academic performance, and also remind them of this. Nothing takes the place of real face-to-face friendships." I'm Dr. Sanjay Gupta, helping you live a better life.
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0: You just might be on your way to Denver. 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

Yeah. When I walk on by, girls be looking like Debbie Fly. 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Yeah, this is how I roll. Animal print pants out control. It's Red Food with the big ass bro, and like Bruce Lee, I got the clout. Yeah.

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0: Don't drop dead. 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

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It's 91. 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Let's get you out of here. Let's get you out of the sun. That's your national keyword. 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

0: Hey, it's Large, and every Wednesday after work, you don't feel like cooking. 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
3: Good afternoon. I'm John Runyon. Here's your Southern Bancorp traffic. Well, it looks like we have a possible accident on I-40 westbound. It's over on the right shoulder, so it's not necessarily blocking traffic, but do be careful there as you roll towards Maumelle. Outside of that, everything else looks to be running smooth. We do have some moderate to heavy congestion around 430 interchange and I-30 westbound in South Little Rock. That's a look at your traffic. Buckle up and be safe. Southern Bancorp, wealth builders for everyone, now serving Little Rock. On the Arkansas Traffic Network, I'm John Runyon.
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12: As a parent, when you send your kid off to school in the morning, you know that they're going to be learning, they're going to be spending time with their friends. But a new study out of UCSF found adolescents are spending an average of 70 minutes of their school day on their phones. Now, some kids will say they need their phones to help with schoolwork, but this study found that they were spending the vast majority of their screen time on TikTok, Instagram, and Snapchat. Not really apps that you're going to be turning to for homework help. Now, the study's lead author said, don't blame kids for using their phones at school. Teach them how to resist them. Focus on what they'd get by putting them aside rather than what you're taking away. Explain how phones could hurt their academic performance and also remind them of this. Nothing takes the place of real face-to-face friendships. I'm Dr. Sanjay Gupta, helping you live a better life.
13: 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That's why we're giving five winners $1,000 to spend on any of your back-to-school needs. 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
3: Good afternoon. I'm John Runyon. Here's your Southern Bancorp traffic. No accidents reported this time. Do be careful on I-30 eastbound as you get onto I-40 this time in North Little Rock. Some heavy congestion there. Also, be careful around I-57 towards Jacksonville, especially that 440 interchange as well. That's a look at your traffic. Buckle up and be safe. Southern Bancorp, wealth builders for everyone, now serving Little Rock. On the Arkansas Traffic Network, I'm John Runyon.
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7: Back in 2019, I made a documentary for HBO called One Nation Under Stress. And what was true then is still true now. Money and financial problems are consistently ranked as the number one cause of stress in the United States. And a brand new study out of the Mayo Clinic found that worrying about money may age the heart even faster than traditional risk factors. Unlike an acute stressor, such as a short-term work deadline or a brief illness, financial strain is often chronic and ongoing. And because money affects so many aspects of daily life, financial stress can be difficult to escape. Even so, financial stress does not mean you're doomed, just means you need to double down on the things you know are good for heart health: diet, exercise, sleep, and of course, not smoking. I'm Dr. Sanjay Gupta, helping you live a better life.
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4: Good afternoon. I'm John Runyon. Here's your Southern Bancorp traffic. Well, no accidents reported this time. We do have some minor heavy traffic on I-30 eastbound from North Little Rock all the way to I-40, so be careful there. Also, some moderate to heavy traffic around I-30 westbound and the 430 interchange in South Little Rock. That's a look at your traffic. Buckle up and be safe. Southern Bancorp, wealth builders for everyone, now serving Little Rock. On the Arkansas Traffic Network, I'm John Runyon.
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14: Back in 2019, I made a documentary for HBO called One Nation Under Stress. And what was true then is still true now. Money and financial problems are consistently ranked as the number one cause of stress in the United States. And a brand new study out of the Mayo Clinic found that worrying about money may age the heart even faster than traditional risk factors. Unlike an acute stressor, such as a short-term work deadline or a brief illness, financial strain is often chronic and ongoing. And because money affects so many aspects of daily life, financial stress can be difficult to escape. Even so, financial stress does not mean you're doomed, just means you need to double down on the things you know are good for heart health: diet, exercise, sleep, and of course, not smoking. I'm Dr. Sanjay Gupta, helping you live a better life.
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3: Good afternoon. I'm John Runyon. Here's your Southern Bancorp traffic. Well, no accidents reported around the Little Rock metro area. Do be careful around I-57 going towards Jacksonville in that 440 interchange. There's some heavy traffic there. Moderate traffic along I-30 eastbound as you get onto I-40 in North Little Rock, and also, of course, around I-30 westbound in South Little Rock with that 430 interchange. That's a look at your traffic. Buckle up and be safe. Southern Bancorp, wealth builders for everyone, now serving Little Rock. On the Arkansas Traffic Network, I'm John Runyon.
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13: We've all been there, in a boring meeting, a long lecture, struggling to stay awake. No matter how hard you try, you nod off, and that is never a good look. Aside from the obvious, making sure you're getting enough sleep, there are a couple quick pick-me-ups that experts recommend before you take your seat. If you have time, you might try to squeeze in a quick nap, just a couple minutes even. That can increase your alertness. Or try to pop outside for a quick walk, get your blood and your hormones pumping, splash some cold water on your face, or grab a cup of coffee, obviously. If you're not a caffeine drinker, even just taking small sips of water throughout your meeting could be enough to keep you awake. Of course, you could also make a point to engage in the meeting. You're not likely to fall asleep while you're actually talking. I'm Dr. Sanjay Gupta, helping you live a better life.
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1: What are the chances you are listening to this while drinking a nice hot cup of coffee? If so, don't let me stop you. For years, we've been reporting on the health benefits of coffee, and that's not going to stop today. A new study, this one out of Harvard School of Public Health, found that coffee and tea could help lower your risk of developing dementia. People who enjoyed 1 to 3 caffeinated cups a day saw the biggest impact. In addition to the caffeine, coffee contains hundreds of bioactive compounds that can influence inflammation, glucose metabolism, vascular function, and oxidative stress. It's also possible coffee drinkers might be doing other things that keep them healthy. Eating a more balanced diet, getting plenty of exercise, sleep, not smoking, or drinking too much alcohol. And finally, staying socially active. I'm Dr. Sanjay Gupta, helping you live a better life.
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I got drive, I don't need a car. 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Fall off what? I ain't seen the horse. 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
16: I read this interesting story the other day, which was written by a colleague of mine, about why so-called, quote, admin nights are the new book club for busy adults. Now, I learned this is a term coined by journalist Chris Collin, who wrote about this life hack in the Wall Street Journal. An admin night is when people come together for a night, a fun night, while holding one another accountable to an assignment. The ones usually considered back burner tasks, the ones that you've been putting off. The person you choose to do an admin night with matters a lot, because that's your accountability partner. That's what one person told us. People love the social aspect because it can bring these boring tasks to light, make them feel more fun, and where you go matters as well. You need to have enough space and hopefully not too many distractions. And again, don't forget to leave some time for fun. I'm Dr. Sanjay Gupta, helping you live a better life.

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It is large. Tomorrow is not promised. So the question I ask every day, you saw them this morning when you left the house. You might not see them again. So when you left them, or have you told, did you tell them you love them today? Because if you didn't, you can do that. You should do that right now. And if you told them you love them today, good job. Let's do that again and again and again. Somebody in your life needs to hear those words come from your lips. Feels good to say it. You need to hear it. Prioritize, normalize telling the people in your life that you love them today. And I pray somebody told you right there. And if nobody's told you, just so you know, you're important. I love you too. And thanks for listening to Alice.

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13: Now seems as good a time as any to remind you, you don't always have to take healthy habits to the extreme. 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So if you're on a quest to improve your health, I promise the basics are going to take you much further. I'm talking about diet. Try and be as plant-based as possible. Exercise, meaning multiple rounds of cardio and strength training, and sleep. For most people, 7 to 9 hours a night. I'd like to think of these things as sort of a three-legged stool, right? If you're not doing any one of them, it's really hard to keep balanced with the others. The key here is you don't have to strive for perfection. 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I'm Dr. Sanjay Gupta, helping you live a better life.
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